Yeah, baby. It sure is fun standing in front of these guys. They know how to get it done. And those singers, well, what can you say about that? Y'all are in for a good night. One of my favorite, and everybody says he's one.

is Merle Haggard. And I would like to do one of my favorite Merle Haggard songs. Kick it off back there and we'll see what it is.

0: Are you with me out there? Man, it's great singing at the Opry, I got to tell you. I wish y'all all could know what it feels like to be up here. It's wonderful. Anybody from Australia? Really? Well, this might be a little known fact about Australia. Australia is the world's leading exporter of boomerangs. It's also the world's leading importer of boomerangs. What's the hardest thing about buying a new boomerang? Throwing away the old one. All right, here's an easy one. What you call boomerang don't come back?
1: A stick, of course.
0: You know, I buy all of my boomerangs at Amazon. They have a 100% return policy. I'm thinking about naming the band Boomerang. Maybe that way I can make a comeback. You know, I used to have one more great boomerang joke. I can't remember what it is, but I'm sure that it'll come back to me. Let's go back to the 80s here. Little T. Graham Brown. This would have been the number one country sound. I can't really remember the year, but I do know that it was the number one country sound back when my hair was brown. How's that?

0: Thank you, guys. Thank you. And remember, before I leave, God is real. God is real. God is real. And God bless the United States of America. Y'all have a great night.
1: Grand Ole Opry star T. Graham Brown, ladies and gentlemen. It was the summer of 1988, by the way.
0: Thank you, Mike.
1: You're quite welcome. That's why I'm here. Welcome to the Grand Ole Opry, presented by Humana. We are celebrating the Opry's 100th summer of the century. For those who don't know, the Grand Ole Opry is the world's longest-running radio show. We first went on the air in November of 1925, and we have continued ever since. We are into our 101st year now as a radio show. I'm Mike Terry. I will be your host here this evening, and it's great to have you with us either here in the house or listening to us somewhere around the world. Coming up later tonight, we've got a big show. We've got an Opry debut coming up in just a few moments. Patrick Droney will play the Opry for the very first time here this evening. If you're a fan of bluegrass music, you know the name Sister Sadie. We have the ladies coming up here tonight. An ACM Award-nominated artist, Tennille Arts, is in the house tonight. Comedian Johnny W. will be out in just a few moments. I second that. William Beckman, a very talented singer-songwriter, who's got family, I'm guessing, down front, will be here. And Grammy Award-winning member of the Opry family, the Queen of Bluegrass, Rhonda Vincent, will be out in just a few moments as well. So it's a big night. Right now, I want you to meet a singer-songwriter. Her music makes you feel like you're having a conversation with your big sister. I don't have a big sister, so I'm looking forward to this. She released her debut album last year, Downhill From Here, and since its release, she's picked up over 15 million streams on that album. She's been on the road. She's toured with Willie Nelson, Stephen Wilson Jr. She's written music for Carly Pearce, Maddie and Tay, and her latest single, Being Human, will be out Friday of this week, but I'm willing to bet money we get to hear it tonight. Ladies and gentlemen, please welcome Anna Voss.
2: Hey, everybody. I'm so excited to be here. This is one of my favorite songs of all time, and I did not write it, but one of my heroes wrote it, and one of my heroes sang it, and

Thank you so much. Well, how are we feeling tonight? Are we good? How many people, is it your first time at the Opry? All right. I love it. I love it. Well, my name is Anna Voss, and it is always such an honor to get to step into this circle and to get to play songs that I've written and songs that I wish I'd written for you guys. And this next song, I've not played out that much. It's not out yet, but it comes out on Friday. So this feels kind of like an early release party. So you didn't even know, but thanks for being here. Something that I love about music is that it brings people together from all over the place. And I mean, yes, from Australia and from Texas and all over. But shout out to Texas. Okay, cool. We love Texas. I wish I could claim that I was from there, but I am not. And you guys are cool, and you seem like a bonded community that I would love to be a part of. But what I love about music is that it brings us together through all these different places, physically and emotionally. And I think the Opry is magical because I know that there is somebody here that just got engaged, and there's somebody here that just got laid off, and there's somebody here that's about to have a baby, and there's somebody here that just lost someone that they love. And I think that if I could, at the risk of being like a stage 5 cheese ball for a second, make us all just take a deep breath in. Would you breathe in with me? Breathe out. Nice. And look around at the room and all the other human beings in the room, and know that whether you're flying high and you're celebrating something tonight, or you're just hanging in there today and just trying to get to tomorrow, you are not alone. And this song is for you. It's called Human Being.

0: Thank you so much, Grand Ole Opry. My name is Anna Voss. I'll see you very soon.
1: Very nice. Thank you. Anna Voss, everybody. New single, Human Being, and I'd be willing to bet that you can pre-order that right now if you wanted to jump online. Thank you, Anna. Boy, that was nice. Well, it's been a little over 52 years since the Grand Ole Opry moved into this building. March of 1974, we moved here from the Ryman Auditorium. And ever since that time, that circle of wood, center stage, that has been the centerpiece of our home. If you will turn your direction to one of the video monitors, Carrie Underwood is going to give us a brief history of that Grand Ole Circle.
2: In 1974, the Opry moved from the Ryman to the new Grand Ole Opry House, the first theater built especially for the Opry. It was designed to create a performance hall where the past, present, and future of country music could joyfully come together every week of every year. And that intention was fulfilled right here in the Circle of Wood, created with boards from the stage of the Ryman. I remember the first time I stepped into this circle. It was back in 2005, right after I won American Idol. I couldn't believe I was actually here and standing in the same sacred place that so many of my musical heroes stood. And I still am overwhelmed with gratitude every time I step into the circle. I think of that girl from Shakota who could only dream of performing on this stage one day, and I will never take for granted how lucky I am to be a part of this incredible legacy. Stepping into the circle affects everyone uniquely and powerfully.
3: It's one of those feelings standing on that circle that you can't describe. Kind of like the energy from the floor coming up through your soles of your boots, up into your body, into your soul, into your heart.
4: You gotta have at least 1 foot right here on this circle.
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1: Just a quick reminder, Carrie Underwood is coming back to the Opry in August. Friday the 21st, Saturday the 22nd, she will be here. We're doing 2 shows both nights. We'd love to have you with us, but you better get your tickets fast. Opry.com if we'd like to come join us. Now, for tonight, how would you like to stand in that circle tonight? It could happen. We will be doing post-show tours after the show tonight. If you will scan the QR code that's on the screen, you can reserve your space. Come behind the big red curtain, visit the artist entrance, see the different dressing rooms. We have some displays backstage, and you can stand in that legendary circle. And one of you right now is about to win tickets to come backstage on one of those tours after the show. At this point, you go, ooh. Our winner is in section 18, row E, seat number 15. Congratulations, an Opry ambassador is on the way with your tickets. So tonight, we are excited to welcome someone special to the Opry stage and specifically to the podium. She has starred in MTV's hit series Laguna Beach and The Hills, as well as her own docuseries Very Cavallari and Honestly Cavallari on E. She is the founder and CEO of the Nashville-based lifestyle brand Uncommon James and is also a co-founder of Fizzin, which is a sparkling protein drink, which I can't wait to try. In addition, she hosts leading relationship and lifestyle podcast Let's Be Honest with Kristen Cavallari to bring out our next artist here at the Opry. Would you please welcome Kristen Cavallari?
6: Thank you. I am so excited to be here tonight, and especially to introduce this man. He is a singer, songwriter, producer, and multi-instrumentalist. His songs have been recorded by artists including Keith Urban and Vince Gill. He's collaborated with Kelsey Ballerini, Billy Gibbons, Stephen Wilson Jr., and Kygo, among many others. His third studio album, Made You Look, is out July 24th on Warner Records, making his Opry debut, performing Growing a Garden, and one of my favorite songs, High Hope. Please welcome Patrick Droney.
7: How are we doing tonight, guys?

Thank you so much. My name is Patrick Droney. A complete honor to be standing in the circle tonight. This is Miss Melissa Fuller. Making me sound so much better. I want to thank the incredible Opry band tonight. You know, this is all this is a story of full circles, you know, for all of us, I think. So many weaving and bobbing and dodging of life's human condition games that we live every day trying to get to where we're supposed to end up. But we're all here today. We made it in this room, and there's a reason for it. I know you have Anna said it so well. The mess of life we come from, it all brings us together in beautiful ways every day. And this is an incredibly beautiful one for me. So thank you for being here. You know, I met this band for the first time, you know, at rehearsal. It's a really special thing that happens. You come as an artist and they already know your music and you get to play. And this is amazing, one time only thing that's happening for us. And, you know, Garrett over here, incredible guitar player, he stopped me after soundcheck and said, "Hey man, I saw you play when you were 13 and I was 13 at BB King's in New York City. I was playing 6-hour sets back in the day, you know, and our dads connected and, you know, it's really special." And that trip, he got a strap, because my dad told his dad he's got to get a strap. And all these years later, 20 years later, we're on the same stage at the Opry. That's what it's all about. This song is off my first EP. It's called High Hope. And this is the song that got me here.

0: I got a high hope. Thank you so much.
1: Enjoy. Take care. Make some noise for Patrick Droney, making his Grand Ole Opry debut. Come on over here. Welcome to the Opry.
0: Thanks for having me. Thank you so much.
1: It sounded great.
0: Thank you so much.
1: Have you got a guitar hero?
0: Too many.
1: Top of the list.
0: B.B. King.
1: Okay. I don't know that I picture B.B. King making those moves. I was thinking...
0: Do some reason. You'd be surprised.
1: Okay. All right. So, which came first, the songwriting or the musicianship, the guitar playing?
0: I was really grateful that my dad instilled in me that a guitar solo is only as important as the song it's within. So I grew up understanding that context, and I love telling stories from a young age, and I wanted to combine them both.
1: Very nice.
0: Yeah.
1: Very nice. Your third album
0: third
1: is coming
0: album.
1: Up?
0: Yes.
1: Is it really your third album, or is it your fourth album?
0: Are we doing math here? Yeah. I mean, it's been a long time coming.
1: When the first album is what I'm trying to get at.
0: I see.
1: How old were you when you released the first album?
0: Yeah, I was 14.
1: Wow.
0: You know, it takes a long time to sound like yourself and a long time to get to the beginning. And, you know, all those records really counted for all what's turned into this beautiful space.
1: Are any of those songs still around?
0: In my heart.
1: Okay. Were they country?
0: You know what? I was 12. I was writing, "These old hands are made of leather." So, you know, I was like, I'm a hardworking man. But listen, I love the tradition of country music and blues music and soul music. And I was writing what my heroes are writing. And you find your way through.
1: Okay. Yeah. Not necessarily guitar heroes, but who were your musical heroes at that point, in that formative stage?
0: Sure. I mean, Glenn Campbell, yeah. Ray Charles, Joni Mitchell, Jackson Browne.
1: Because of their songwriting abilities?
0: Yeah, just the way that they cut through. And I was feeling what they were. I mean, look, we're all living the same experience. Yeah. And as a songwriter, our job is to try to articulate that for the people who can't find the words themselves. And
1: who was the first artist to record one of your songs?
0: Oh, wow. I guess, you know, Vince Gill recently,
1: yeah,
0: cutting "I Cried All Day in Memphis" is my first, like, oh my God, Vince Gill cut my song. That's incredible.
1: Yeah.
0: So that one's top of mind right now. Yeah.
1: I'll take that.
0: Yeah, I will too.
1: It's great to have you at the Opry.
0: Thanks for having me.
1: Congratulations.
0: Oh,
1: look forward to having you back.
0: All right. Thank you.
1: Patrick Droney, ladies
0: and gentlemen.
1: Thank you
0: guys so much. All right. Take care.
1: I say it every time. I love debuts. They are so much fun. Almost as much fun as this. We have a band here, a collection of ladies. Each one individually is an award winner. But you put them together on this stage, and you have three-time IBMA Vocal Group of the Year. They were also the IBMA's Entertainers of the Year. Ladies and gentlemen, make some noise for Sister Sadie!

Yes. How about a hand for this Opry staff band back there? Yes. So good. We are so thrilled to be here. Hope you're having a great time. First time in Nashville, anybody? All right. First time at the Grand Ole Opry. All right. Well, this is the best stage in the world, the best building in the world, and we are always honored to get to be here. We're going to do a new song. That was a new song. We're going to do another new song. This is a song that Danny and myself wrote with our dear friends, Jesse Alexander and John Randall. And this is what it's like to be on the road with Sister Sadie. This whole entire song came about from a trip we went on out west, where we got in a van and drove all the way to Muskogee, Oklahoma. Then we drove to Taos, New Mexico. Then we drove to Phoenix. And then we drove all the way back home with hardly any sleep. But it was the most amazing trip we've ever been on. We had the best time. And in Muskogee, Oklahoma, we went to the gas station and bought a pack of Marlboros. Because Marlboros in Muskogee, how awesome is that? So occasionally, some of us like to have one cigarette after the show to unwind. Sometimes we do, sometimes we don't. But we thought that was pretty cool to buy some Marlboros in Muskogee. So Danny woke up in the middle of the night with this first line. And then the next day we went and stayed at the Sagebrush Inn in Taos, New Mexico. And here is Sister Sadie on the road for you. This is called Marlboros in Muskogee.

All right. Now, who wants to go on the road with us? Let's go. All right. We do have a lot of fun, I'm not going to lie. And I want you to know who these amazing, beautiful, strong, talented people are I get to travel up and down the roads with. I have the best job in the world. I get to make music with my best friends. And I love these women so much. On the mandolin down there, she comes from Oregon. That is Rainey Miatka. Next to her on the banjo, she and I are the OGs. Do we know what that means? Usually I get some old lady in the audience that says, "You're the old gals." We are the original gangsters. We started this band 14 years ago right here in Nashville. Everybody, that's Gina Britt. We got a Mr. Sadie here with us tonight. He's the best looking one up here, if you ask me. You guys, and he's making his Grand Ole Opry debut. I'm going to cry, Mr. Austin Ward over there on the bass. This one right here, singing that first song for you. Everybody, she's your 2024 International Bluegrass Music Association's Female Vocalist of the Year. That's Jaylee Roberts. Standing next to me, my favorite singer-songwriter of all time. That is Danny Flowers. My name is Deanie, and we are so thrilled to be here for you, with you. We're going to end with a song that features, you heard these ladies can sing, now we're going to let them play. And we're going to feature some of this fast picking up here. And I always say, every night after we play, we go to our merch table because we like to meet the people. And every night someone comes up to us after the show and says, "You guys are pretty good for a bunch of girls." So if you see me out tonight and you want to say that to me, I'm going to send this one right out to you. Okay, and thank you so much for being at the Grand Ole Opry. You got the Queen of Bluegrass up here later, and we all love and respect her, Miss Rhonda Vincent. And hope you guys have a great time in Nashville. Thank you so much.

Sister Sadie, ladies and gentlemen. Do I dare? Not bad for a bunch of girls. Nice job. Thank you, Deanie. So we have just a moment. Would like to let you know that as part of the Grand Ole Opry's partnership with Vanderbilt Health for the safety and the comfort of our guests here this evening, Vanderbilt Life Flight Event Medicine Services are available. The Opry is very proud to partner with Vanderbilt Health as the official health care provider for both the Grand Ole Opry and for the Ryman Auditorium downtown. And we invite you, when you leave us this evening, to take a little piece of Opry history home with you this evening. We have a new commemorative book titled 100 Years of Grand Ole Opry. You can see it on the screen. It was written by Craig Shelburne, a friend of the Grand Ole Opry. It is an amazing keepsake. It is filled with a century of unforgettable performances, legendary artists, behind-the-scenes stories that are told through rich storytelling and some amazing, rare

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Slow Hand. That is the great Conway Twitty. My name is David Reed. Welcome in to the Opry Intermission Show, presented by Arrow Exterminators. Getting you set for the second half of the show. Starts back at 8:16 tonight. Still to come, ACM Award nominated Tennille Arts is back in the circle, along with comedian Johnny W. here to make you laugh. Singer-songwriter William Beckham is here, and we will close out the show with a Grammy Award winner and member of our Grand Ole Opry family, Rhonda Vincent and The Rage. We are just about 8 minutes away from the second half of your Wednesday night opera. Some John Michael Montgomery for you now. I can love you like that.

0: This has been the Opry Intermission Show on WSM Radio, presented by Aero Exterminators. And now, the second half of the Grand Ole Opry.
1: Ladies and gentlemen, welcome back to the second half of tonight's Grand Ole Opry, presented by Humana. Any Canadians with us tonight? We have a young lady to start the second half of our show who is from Saskatchewan. You may remember the song Somebody Like That. It was the first song that was written, produced, and sung all by women to reach number one on country radio. She is the first Canadian female singer to have a number one here in the States since Terry Clark back in 2004. Would you please welcome to the Grand Ole Opry stage, Tennille Artz.

Wow, thank you all so much. It is always such an honor to step into this circle. So thank you so much for the Grand Ole Opry, to the Grand Ole Opry for having me. This is my 16th time stepping into this circle tonight. And I've got to say, the nerves come every single time. It is just so special. So glad to be here. That first song that I played for you guys literally changed my life. And I believe it's one of the reasons I get to actually stand up on this stage and sing it. So I love getting to play that song, but I also love getting to share brand new songs here at the Grand Ole Opry. And so this next song that I'm going to play is one that's extremely personal, kind of a line right out of my journal. And I brought it to my co-writers. They're actually here tonight, Lydia Sutherland and Joe Towns back there. Guys, give them a round of applause. I had written this down and was so grateful that they were willing to go there with me, because I honestly didn't know if anybody else had felt this way. And when we released this song, I found out many other people have felt this way in many different places in their life. So this song is called If Somebody Told Me You Were Dying.

0: Thank you so much.
1: That is Danielle Arts. Ladies and gentlemen, let her hear it. Thank you. Very nice. Very nice. Well, our friends at Montana Silversmiths know that it can be a thrill to see the Grand Ole Opry in person. Throughout the years, Opry audiences have seen some great stage wear on this stage. Glitter and rhinestones. Legends come to mind. Loretta Lynn and Porter Wagner, for example. And then we have today's stars, Lauren Elena, for example. Kelsey Ballerini, Love the Glitter. Let's take a look at some memorable glitter moments from the stage of the Grand Ole Opry.

0: 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Please welcome Johnny W. to the Grand Ole Opry.
1: How we doing, Nashville? Good?
2: Thank you. What a wonderful sitting ovation that was. Appreciate that.
1: So great to be here. I'm excited. I'm a Southern boy, and I love what I get to do, man. I go north a lot now for comedy. There's always somebody that's judgmental. They think they don't have an accent. I was in Wisconsin. Wisconsin people think they don't have an accent. Thank you. Settle down. They think our accents are always like, your accent's precious. Where are you from? I said, I'm from Tennessee. She was like, do you date your sister? That's what she said. And I was like, no, we broke up. All right, cool it, lady. I'm kidding, we're still together. You make it work. You stay. Focus on the family. That's what we say. Everybody get that? That's going to get it? Okay. Great to be here with y'all. I am a married person, actually. This is true. We're coming upon 31 years of marriage, me and my lovely wife. Thank you very much. And it is actually my wife's birthday today. So she said the only thing she wanted for her birthday was for me to get a standing ovation at the Grand Ole Opry. And I thought, no, she wanted a car. And I think that's hurtful. But no, I'm so glad to be married. I think, and here's what's interesting about being married. I'm a snorer. Who's married to a snorer? Snoring people? Okay. Were you wooing? Haven't slept in years. Good for you. You're still excited about it. Are y'all same room or separate room? Same room? Look at you. It won't last. You're not gonna. You won't. I was naive like these people. Till death do us part. I woke up the other night. My wife was in the other room. I was like, are we that couple now? The separate rooms people? I thought I had a couple more years. She's like, it's so loud. I was like, do I have the apnea? People are dying. From the apnea. She goes, I don't know what that is. I said, do I stop breathing in the middle of the night? She said, no, I wish. It's hateful. She's a hateful person sometimes. I'm so 31 years, I will say, who's been married 30 years or longer? 30 years or longer by plus. Y'all, I'm so grateful. Here's why. I see people my age. I'm in my 50s now. I'm 52, y'all. I see people my age. They're back out in the dating pool. I don't know what I would do. Are you kidding me? You got to learn to flirt again? Hey. There's no way. Those skills have atrophied. It's over. And by the way, if you're out here and you're middle-aged and you think you're a good flirt, you're creeping everybody out. Let me just be the one to tell you. Just be insecure like the rest of us, you weirdos. Because I see, I do cruise ships sometimes. I do comedy on these boats. I did Carnival. And one time I did a Carnival cruise. I'm in my steak and steakhouse after the show. This guy walks in. He's trying to find somebody to pick up at sea. I go, what in the world's wrong with this guy? And I couldn't wait to see what pickup line he laid on the woman. He walked over to the bar, sees this attractive lady. He goes, so, where's home? I've never heard that. I guess he meant like, where are you from? Where's home? I could never pull that off. If I was single right now, I'd be like, hey, what's your address? That's not the same, y'all. That's how you get tased. Something about me, this is true. I am over the last 5 or 6 years, I've lost about 100 pounds. That's true, about 100 pounds. Working on it. Thank you. Thank you, Nashville. I have a tapeworm. And so, no, I'm working on it. I grew up in the 80s. Any Gen X people grew up in the 80s? Y'all, we did diets for real. The diets were everywhere. That was the golden age of diets. Deal a meal, Weight Watchers. Remember the grapefruit diet? Remember that one? All the grapefruit that you want. And lose weight. Can you believe it? You're like, yeah, I believe it. It's the nastiest fruit. Why don't you just wire my jaw shut? And then all our moms, my mom was, all our whole family was heavy. She put us on these crash diets as a family. We're going to lose this weight. I'm sick and tired of being sick and tired. She put us on that cabbage soup diet. Y'all remember that one? She'd make I'm going to make this big pot of soup. Like the instructions say, we're going to eat on it for a couple weeks. You ain't going to believe the weight we'll lose. I was 15. It was day five. I was like, Mom, you got to stop. I'm losing mostly air, Mom. I'm losing a lot of air. Mom, I've got the bubble guts. The wallpaper in my bedroom is peeling. I am begging you for some protein. The exercise equipment was crazy in the 80s. Y'all remember the Thighmaster on late night TV, Suzanne Summers? She was like, you know what these fat people need? Something spring-loaded, put it between their legs, see what happens. Maybe they'll get sweaty, it'll pop up, it'll get them. They'll be too scared to eat. And if you grew up in the 80s, whether you know it or not, whether you want to admit it or not, your mom was taking diet pills, okay? All the moms. We didn't know it was amphetamines. Nobody knew anything. All we knew was Mom was gliding through the house pretty quick. And she was saying stuff like, Janice across the street's looking so thin. Well, she's on cocaine, Mom. Maybe that's it. It's a crazy time. I don't know, man, but I'm working on it. I'm trying to stay slim. It's hard out there, though. I want to do a, can I do a little music for y'all? This is the Opry, so I brought my dumb guitar. Listen, I live in Nashville. That means I have a guitar and a dream. And it's probably not going to work out. I met Travis Tritt, y'all. Listen, if you get to meet Travis Tritt, it was amazing talking to him. He said one of his most famous songs that he did in the 90s, he had to stop doing it for 2 years. Y'all remember the big song he had? It was called Here's a Quarter. Call Someone Who Cares. And he would start doing that song. I said, tell me the story. He goes, we'd be doing that song. Thousands of people in a field at a big festival. They'd start throwing quarters at the stage. Y'all know this? It's true. Beaning band members in the head. Thousands of quarters would pile up on the stage. Isn't that nuts? Anyway, here's a song I wrote I want to start with. It's called 20 Grand in Cash. That never works, but one day it's going to work. Now, I want to do a country song that I wrote, y'all. This is to my wife. It's her birthday today, and I thought, y'all, what better place than to unveil a new song at the Opry? It's dedicated to her. It's not done yet, but here we are in Nashville. This one's to her. We'll see how it goes.

That's all I have so far, and thank you. Thank you very much. Thank you. That one's called I Won't Let You Change Me. It's brand new. We got married young, too. Anybody else get married young? Young love in the crowd? Come on, y'all. I was 9, she was 6. Y'all, Tennessee is different. We're different here. No, I was 21. My wife had just turned 19. When you get married young, there's like fear. If you're honest, there's some apprehension. But then, if you're like us, this adventure spirit kicks in. You're like, we're going to live on love. It's us against the world. It's super dumb. And so I dedicate this song to anybody else out there that got married young. It's a song I wrote about living on love.

0: Anyway, congratulations and good luck. I did some weird shows. The weirdest shows a comedian ever had to do, and some of these artists could tell you too on the Opry stage, during the pandemic, y'all, 2020 was the weirdest year. We were just saying yes to anything, trying to keep from losing our house because the whole country shut down. Y'all, I did a hunting and fishing expo in Fort Smith, Arkansas in December 2020, and I don't recommend it. I walk out, 500 people in the dark, head to toe camouflage, all of them wearing camouflage. They're like, I almost didn't see you there. Nothing. I got nothing from these people. I should have left. And they didn't have a cool stage like y'all got here. They had sheet metal screwed to the wall, deer head and elk head screwed to the sheet metal, staring at me. They had a stuffed turkey right here at the mic stand. Just, I'm not supposed to acknowledge this turkey. Just tell my jokes like it's not there. I felt like that turkey story needed to be told. So I wrote a song for those guys that night. I thought I'd play it for y'all here at the Opry. This is my turkey song, and I hope you enjoy it, but I'm really not counting on it. He's got a gun. The next song I want to do. There's another verse. We don't have time. I know people. Y'all want to get to that Dollar Tree before it closes. I'll leave you with this, y'all. I was a weird kid. You can imagine. I was an old soul as a kid. You ever called an old soul when they were a kid? Yeah, that means you're a weirdo. It's code language. It means you're a haunted child. You're frightening the adults. Knock it off. And I used to have random thoughts come into my head, and I still do. They still come into my head, and they have no place in my show or society. And so sometimes I put them with music, and that's what I'll do. I'll leave you with that Grand Ole Opry. And so this is called the Joke Medley, and thanks for having me. On Easter Sunday, I like to take my offering and put it in a tiny plastic egg and make the ushers search the room for it. Some of y'all are like, I'm doing that next year. That's happening. Do dermatology conferences have breakout sessions? People who don't believe in autocorrect go straight to heal. If you didn't get that joke, you have a flip phone. I'm so sorry. Enjoy your drive back to Smyrna. Oh, this is true. I was in Dallas, Texas last week. I met a dyslexic cowboy in the airport. Dyslexic cowboy. He said, this ain't my first radio. My mom used to always say, a spoonful of sugar makes the medicine go down. It was true of everything except suppositories. I call that joke sweet and low. So my dad was a conjoined twin. That's not the joke, ma'am. So my dad was a conjoined twin. We used to refer to his brother as my uncle on my father's side. It's all right, guys. It's fine. Settle down. They were surgically separated. Now he's my uncle once removed. I'm Johnny W. God bless y'all. Thanks for having me.
1: That is Johnny W., ladies and gentlemen. Wow. He's a funny man. So we have just a couple of moments. Let's take a look back at some significant events that occurred this week in the Opry's 100-year history. We go back to 1956. Johnny Cash received a standing ovation. He sang I Walk the Line during his first appearance after becoming a member of the Grand Ole Opry. 1972, Barbara Mandrell became a member of the Grand Ole Opry. 1993, Alison Krauss inducted as a member of the Grand Ole Opry. At the time, she was 22 years of age, one of our youngest Opry members in history. 1997, Opry members Marty Stewart and Connie Smith were married. The wedding took place in Pine Ridge, South Dakota. 2011, little Jimmy Dickens put on a long gray beard, much in the style of William Lee Golden, and invited the Oak Ridge Boys to become members of the Grand Ole Opry, and they collectively said yes. Boot Barn is proud to support the Grand Ole Opry. They bring us this look back at Opry history. Boot Barn, the stage where country music and country spirit lives and thrives, is the largest Western wear retailer in the nation. 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Boot Barn looks forward to welcoming you into a store soon. Look forward to welcoming this man. He comes to us from Del Rio, Texas. Any Texans with us? From Del Rio, Texas, recently released his major label debut album, Whiskey Lies and Alibis. Make him feel welcome, ladies and gentlemen, William Beckman.

Thank you, Nashville. How's everybody feeling? Doing all right? I want to thank the Opry for the invitation. It's always an honor and a privilege to play on this stage and stand in this circle. My name is William Beckman. I'm from Del Rio, Texas. And, awesome. We got some San Antonio in the house. But anybody that might know me and my music, I've always been a very big fan of old school rock and roll and old school country music. And I've always loved people like Johnny Cash and Roy Orbison. I put this album out a year ago, and there's this one song I'd like to play for you now, but I kind of call it my Roy Orbison song. This song is called Lonely Over You. I hope you like it.

Thank y'all so much. So I told you I'm from Del Rio, Texas. For those of you that don't know where Del Rio is, it's a tiny little town on the Rio Grande, right on the Mexican border. And when I was a kid, first learning how to sing, my grandfather used to pick me up in his truck and we'd drive around town, and he had a bunch of mariachi CDs. He loved mariachi music, and I grew up listening to it. And when I was learning how to sing, I wanted to sing some songs in Spanish. So if it's okay with you here at the Grand Ole Opry, if I do a mariachi song, a song in Spanish, I would love to perform one for you. I recorded this song and put it on this album. But this is a classic song, one of my dad's favorite songs too, one of mine. It's called Por Mujeres Como Tú.

0: Grand Ole Opry. Thank y'all so much. God bless you. My name is William Beckman.
1: William Beckman, ladies and gentlemen. Good stuff. Good stuff. Thank you, William. Very quickly, before the band gets off stage, a little in-house, we've got a birthday being celebrated tonight. Member of the band, where did Garrett go? Garrett, wave for me. Did he already leave? Wave. Just wave. Garrett is celebrating a birthday tonight. Couldn't let him go without recognizing it. Happy birthday, Garrett. This is the Grand Ole Opry. We again tonight are live on WSM Radio here in Nashville. And our presenting sponsor, Humana, knows what is most important to you and to your health. They listen, and then they deliver personalized benefits and care. Better care begins with listening. Humana, a more human way to health care. And Humana and the Grand Ole Opry enjoy celebrating special moments in the lives not only of band members, but of our audience with us tonight. And we have celebrations taking place. Want to welcome Mary Solomon in from Sherrill's Ford, North Carolina, celebrating a birthday with us tonight here at the Grand Ole Opry. Cassie is here from Aberdeen, Scotland, to celebrate a 21st birthday. Kristen is here from Texas, also celebrating a 21st birthday. We have three from England. Abby, is it Lou? L-U-E or Luke, L-U-C, but Abby, Lou, and Paul, all from England. Abby and Lou are celebrating 21st birthdays. Paul is celebrating a 60th birthday here tonight. Robert Ellis and wife Cheryl are here from Edinburgh, Scotland. Robert is celebrating his 39th birthday here in the States with us. Denise from Texas, happy 61st birthday. Joanne is here from Litchfield, Kentucky. Joanne is celebrating a 75th birthday tonight. We want to welcome in Marie and Dave Novak. They're here from Sacramento. They came specifically to hear William Beckman perform. I hope you guys enjoyed that. If we could bring the house lights up for just a moment. Humana and the Grand Ole Opry are very proud to invite any of you who are military who are with us, whether you're active or a veteran, as you're able, could we get you to stand for just a moment and allow the rest of us to thank you for your service? There you go. Thank you. Thank you very much. Thank you for your service. Thank you for being with us tonight at the Grand Ole Opry. It's our honor to have you with us. We hope you'll come back again soon. If you would like to learn more about our presenting sponsor, Humana, the web address is simply humana.com. So we're ready for some bluegrass here this evening. We have the queen of bluegrass, IBMA Female Vocalist of the Year. She's also a Grammy Award winner. She, I believe, holds the record for waiting the longest to become a member of the Grand Ole Opry after being invited. She was invited just before the pandemic and then had to sit out nearly a year to the day to actually join the family. But she is now a member of the Grand Ole Opry. Ladies and gentlemen, Rhonda Vincent and the Rage.
2: Thank you so much.

Welcome to Rhonda Vincent and the Rage. Awesome to be here. I was here last night and I got to honor the late great Jeannie Seely, who stood on this stage like 5,387 times, longer than I think, more times than anyone in the history of the Opry. And

Or make him welcome. So we're going to sing a drinking song. The Bible doesn't say not to drink. It says don't drink too much. So this could be a public service announcement. One called Ernest Tubb did this. The Osborne brothers and many more people have done this. But it's one called Driving Nails.

0: I've met Josh and Tim on the bass. He is a member of The Rage, and as we'll be going to Conway, Missouri this weekend, our banjo player that's normally with us, Aaron McDerris, hosts the Starvey Creek Bluegrass Festival. So come join us in Missouri if you're headed that way. But he's from Murfreesboro, Tennessee, and we are celebrating his 24th year as a member of The Rage. Mickey Harris here on the bass tonight.
1: Thank you so much. Great to be here.
0: On this fiddle, he's from the state of Ohio. He, too, is an official member of The Rage. From Ohio, Mr. Adam Haynes. Yeah. On the dobro, he's a world-class dobro player. And make him welcome Brent Burke. He's from Alabama. He's kind of special to me, though. He happens to be my son-in-law. Yeah, and the fella that made me a grandma for the very first time. Yeah, and the second time. So, and he, you can see how excited he is, because

0: he's getting ready. My daughter Tinsel and Brent and our Titus is almost 5. Silas is almost 3. They are going on the bus with us tomorrow night and taking their first bus trip. Brent's a little nervous about that. It's going to be fun, though. It's going to be a whole lot of fun. And we're borrowing him from the Opry staff band. Eamon, thanks for joining us. Another hand for Eamon. He's been out here all night. And how nice of him to stay over for the last song. Sorry to detain you. You probably could have been on your way home listening on the radio, but thank you. They're going to do twin fiddles. And since we did a drinking song, I think we should have some church. We should do some gospel songs. And we're going to do a gospel medley, and I would like to invite a couple of very special friends to come join us. From Sister Sadie, make welcome Jaylee Roberts. Jaylee. Oh, and such a dear friend. He's going to come out hopefully and join us. Mr. T. Graham Brown. Man, look at all, you guys line up over here. Look at this. You can tell we didn't match up. We clashed. Everybody's in a design. I love that, though. You always have such great jackets, too. Anyway, we'll do a gospel medley. The girls will sing an E. If you're listening at home, I bet Mom's up in Greentop, Missouri. Mom, get your bass out, and we're going to be an E for the girls and A for the boys.
1: Thank you.
0: So here, yes. We'll start, you can sing along. We'll start off with I Saw the Light, and who knows where we're going to go from there.

0: bless you all. Thank you for being here at the Grand Ole Opry. Come see us again real soon. T. Graham Brown and Jay Lee Roberts.
1: Vincent, give it up for Rhonda and the band. Yes.
2: Rhonda Vincent and the Rage and Friends. Thank you, Rhonda. Thank you, guys. Ladies and gentlemen, thank you for being with us tonight at the Grand Ole Opry. 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Until then, for everyone who's been on stage tonight, I'm Mike Terry. 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

If you are ready for the country, you've come to the right place tonight. My name is David Reed. This is WSM at Night on a Waylon Wednesday. We are playing Waylon and all of the Outlaws all the way up until 11:30. If you have a particular outlaw song that you would like to hear tonight, you can give me a call, 615-737-9650. I'll do my best to get that in for you. Throughout the course of the night, going to be playing Waylon and all the Outlaws and all their disciples all night long. So I'd love for you to come join me and be a part of the show, as always. And I thought we'd go ahead and get to this one early. Got a request by email. You can always email me your requests all week long, david@wsmradio.com. That's where you can find me and connect with me if you have a song you want to hear on a Waylon Wednesday or any night of the week. As a matter of fact, you can let me know what you would like to hear, and I will get it on for you. So this one came from Frederick out in Arizona. He wanted to hear some David Allan Coe, and in particular, this classic. Here's DAC, and you never even called me by my name.

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I wrote him back a letter and I told him it was not the perfect country and western song because he hadn't said anything at all about mama or trains or trucks or prison or getting drunk.

0: David Allan Coe, and you never even call me by my name. You can call me by my name. It's David Reed. This is WSM at Night on a Waylon Wednesday, playing Waylon and all the Outlaws all the way up into 11:30. Hello, who's this?
1: This is Jared.
0: Hey, how you doing tonight?
1: I'm doing good.
0: Good. What do you want to hear?
1: I want to hear "I've Always Been Crazy" by Waylon.
0: Oh, that's my favorite. That may be my theme song. How about you?
1: Yeah. I feel that way.
0: I know, right? Yeah. I got it for you right now.
1: All right. Thank you.

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1: We have the boy here with us today, boys, who is responsible for all the commotion. Let's give a nice big welcome to the old boy from Alabama, that big, long, tall, lanky, lean Hank Williams. What do you say, boy?
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0: tell you, if there's not an Opry in heaven, I think you got some bad directions. My name is David Reed. This is WSM at Night. That's Hank Jr. And if heaven ain't a lot like Dixie on a Waylon Wednesday on WSM at Night, we're playing Waylon and all the Outlaws and all their disciples up until 11:30 tonight. Hey, in the vein of Waylon and his new music that was released last October, Songbird, and the upcoming album due out on November the 13th called Diamonds, and we've also got new music this year from Don Williams, there's another absolute country music superstar, legend, an Opry member, a country music Hall of Famer that has new music on the way. I'll tell you who it is and how you can be a part of a little bit of a scavenger hunt to hear that new music before anyone else. All those details are coming up next.
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7: More rain and thunderstorms in the forecast. I'm WSMV4 First Alert Chief Meteorologist Lisa Spencer. For tonight, showers and storms will diminish. We'll look for our low in the low 70s. And for tomorrow, we've got a few showers and thundershowers in the afternoon, a hot one with a high in the mid-90s. But more rain and thunderstorms come in late on Thursday, continuing through Friday, and there's a flood watch in effect.

0: is Grand Ole Opry star Steve Earle at Copperhead Road on a Wailing Wednesday on WSM at night. My name is David Reed. We are playing Wailing and All the Outlaws and All Their Disciples, like Steve Earle, all the way up to 11:30 tonight. Steve, going to be back on the Opry coming up in September. It's a Saturday night, September the 26th. You can go ahead and get tickets right now at opry.com. I mentioned before the break that there's brand new music on the way from a certified country legend. And I'm talking about Grand Ole Opry star, country music Hall of Famer, Randy Travis. It was just announced that there's a new album on the way from archive tracks that have been discovered and are being curated by his longtime producer, Kyle Lenning. No date on exactly when that album will be released, but we do know this Friday, the first single from that project will be available for download, and I will have it for you immediately following Friends and Neighbors. After the Friday Night Opry show, I will play that for you. It's called Fish On, and in conjunction with the release of that first single, they have a little bit of a scavenger hunt going on around Nashville. There are these little fishing bobbers with a vintage Polaroid of Randy Travis fishing that is autographed on them. On the back of that photo is a QR code where you can be one of 40 people to hear this song before anyone else. How cool is that? I love this promotion in conjunction with this new single on the way from Randy Travis. And I don't mean to be telling tales out of school, but if you can see me right now, you're very close to one of these 40 bobbers that's been placed all over Nashville and Music City. So I'm just saying, if you're in the vicinity and you're looking to hear new Randy Travis music before anyone else, the first new music from Randy Travis since 2008, 18 years ago when Around the Bend was released. This is the first new original recordings that we're going to hear. Of course, back in 2024, we got Where That Came From, the AI-assisted track. They're stressing that this is not AI. This is original recordings from back in the day that were archived, put away. They have found those. They are curating them. And we have a new album on the way from Randy Travis. The new single, Fish On, due out this Friday. You can hear it right here on 650 AM WSM following Friends and Neighbor on Friday night. And again, there's a scavenger hunt going around. If you're a huge Randy Travis fan and you want to get an autographed Polaroid and you want to hear this music before anyone else, just take a trip around Music City looking for these little bobbers. And again, if you see me, you're very close to one of those. Again, my name is David Reed. This is WSM at night on a Wailing Wednesday. We are playing Wailing and All the Outlaws all the way up into 11:30 tonight. Taking your request as well at 615-737-9650. Let's go to the phones now. WSM, who's this?
1: Hey, Dave, it's Brian. How you doing, bud?
0: Hey, Brian, I'm great. How are you tonight?
1: Doing pretty good, buddy.
0: Good.
1: Want to do some Junior Brown?
0: Absolutely. What in particular?
1: Highway Patrol.
0: I'm just a working for the state. I'm a Highway Patrol. Ooh, yeah, that's what I was hoping you'd say.
1: Hey, there we go, buddy.

'Cause you know, I rode a freight train north to Detroit City. And after all these years, I find I've just been wasting my time. So I just think I'll take

0: That's Grand Ole Opry star Bobby Bear in Detroit City. My name is David Reed. This is WSM at Night on a Waylon Wednesday, playing Waylon and all the Outlaws all the way up until 11:30 tonight. You can send me requests anytime, david@wsmradio.com. I love to hear from you. And going to go back to the emails here to Austin in Lubbock. Or was it Lubbock in Austin? That doesn't make as much sense. Though Lubbock would be a great name for someone. If you're out there looking for baby names, Lubbock, that's a strong name, especially if you're down in the Lone Star State. Speaking of that new project that's due out by Waylon on November the 13th, Diamonds is the name of it. The title track has been released. Austin out in West Texas wanted to hear that one more time. So here it is. Again, if you're out there driving, this is your warning. This is a speeding ticket just waiting to happen every single time. I feel like I have to give that warning. So this is the title track to the upcoming project due out November 13th. It's Waylon Jennings, Diamonds, with Glenn Campbell on guitar.
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3: 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That's 615

On a Wayland Wednesday on WSMNI, my name is David Reed. That one was by request from Gary up in Fargo, North Dakota. Appreciate you listening up in Fargo. Had a pleasure spending about 3 days up in Fargo one December. It was very cold and snowy, but had some of the best food I've ever had in my life. The worst beer haul, worst as in a sausage, not the worst beer haul. Great brat, and I think I had a duck sausage as well. It's very good. So if you're ever up in the Fargo area, you need to check out the Worst Beer Hall. You can send your request in anytime, david@wsmradio.com. That's where you can find me. Love hearing what you want to hear and checking emails again. Got an email from Paul. He wanted to hear a little Willie Nelson on a Wayland Wednesday, and we can definitely do that one. Here's his request. It's Shotgun Willie.

0: That is the man in black, Johnny Cash, who became a member of the Grand Ole Opry 70 years ago yesterday, back in 1956. My name is David Reed. Welcome in to WSM at Night on a Waylon Wednesday. Playing Waylon and all the Outlaws for you all the way up until 11:30 tonight. 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Let me know what outlaw song you want to hear tonight. Got a couple requests coming up, but first, it's time to go on a ride with David Allen Coe on a Waylon Wednesday.
1: Well, I was thumbing from Montgomery. I had my guitar on my back. When a stranger stopped beside me in an antique Cadillac,

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He said, "This is where you get off, boy, 'cause I'm going back to Alabama." As I stepped out of that Cadillac, I said, "Mister, many thanks." He said, "You don't have to call me Mister, Mister. The

0: not much good ever comes from a trip to jail, but there was a night that Jerry Jeff Walker spent in the clink down in New Orleans, and that classic song came out of that. That is Jerry Jeff and Mr. Bojangles. My name is David Reed. This is WSM Tonight on a Waylon Wednesday. We're playing Waylon and all of the Outlaws all night long, all the way up until 11:30. You may have missed it over the weekend, but a country music legend returned to the stage nearly 6 years after his passing. Yes, you heard me right. I'll tell you all about it coming up next.
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That's Billy Joe Shaver. I'm going to live forever on a Waylon Wednesday on WSM at night. My name is David Reed, and speaking of legends who are living on, Charlie Daniels returned to the stage nearly 6 years exactly to the date of his passing. It was over the 4th of July weekend up in Fort Campbell, Kentucky, as a part of the Legend of Charlie Daniels tribute concert in the America 250 series up on the military base. It was a hologram created of Charlie Daniels performing The Devil Went Down to Georgia. The family worked closely with the creators of this hologram to make sure that it was authentic and up to standards. In particular, Charlie Daniels Jr. was a big part of putting this all together. It's out there on the internet. I don't know if you've seen it just quite yet. Not exactly sure how I feel about this. Everywhere we go nowadays, there's some sort of AI content that's out there that's really hard to sometimes tell if it's AI or if it's actually reality, but we may be coming to a point in the near future where these holograms look as lifelike on stage as an actual performer. But regardless of how you feel about it, the music of Charlie Daniels lives on, and that's, guess what, it's really all about. And Charlie is one of those legends that we honor on a Waylon Wednesday here on WSM at night. And this was the song that the hologram performed at that concert over the weekend. Of course, it had to be this one. It's Charlie and the CDB, and the Devil Went Down to Georgia.

The devil went down to Georgia. He was looking for a soul to steal. He was in a bind because he was way behind and he was willing to make a deal. When he came across this young man sawing on a fiddle and playing it hot, and the devil jumped up on a hickory stump and said, "Boy, let me tell you what. I guess you didn't know it, but I'm a fiddle player too. And if you'd care to take a dare, I'll make a bet with you. Now you played pretty good fiddle, boy, but give the devil his due. I bet a fiddle of gold against your soul, 'cause I think I'm better than you."

0: Little Confederate Railroad on a Wailing Wednesday on WSM at night. My name is David Reed, and that song right there surely reminds me of my father. He definitely was not the Cadillac kind, and I remember when he passed away, my biggest goal for his funeral was to get his old red work truck up and running so he could drive through the streets one more time. That truck was a 1994 Ford F-150, and everyone around town knew it. It was often parked outside the sandwich shop down in Columbia, Tennessee, because my dad would go there early in the mornings and get a cup of coffee before his work day started, and he usually ended up there a couple more times throughout the course of the day, drinking coffee with the folks on the square down there in Columbia. And gosh, it had over 250,000 miles on it by the time that he passed, and he'd been using his work truck for years, pulling around heavy equipment. But when he got ill, he didn't have the opportunity to keep it up and running. So I spent a couple days making sure that it was going to be a part of the last ride to the cemetery for my dad. And that's something that brings tears to my eyes to think about. But it's something I'm very, very, very happy that I did in the moment, because that song, that brings it back for me. My daddy was not the Cadillac kind, and got to drive old Red through the streets of Columbia, Tennessee one more time. My name is David Reed. This is WSM at night on a Wailing Wednesday. Got plenty more of Wailing and all the Outlaws all the way up until 11:30 tonight.
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6: Tracking more rain and thunderstorms, I'm WSMB4 First Alert Chief Meteorologist Lisa Spencer. Through morning, a little patchy fog develops. Look for our low in the low 70s. A hot one on Thursday, 94 the high with a few afternoon thunder showers. A flood watch goes into effect and continues all the way through Sunday. We could actually see some stronger thunderstorms in the forecast on Friday.

Whalen. He's a rambling man. This is WSM at night on a Whalen Wednesday. Blaine Whalen and all the Outlaws all night long. My name is David Reed. Thank you for joining me. And this next artist definitely encapsulated that outlaw spirit. He had a style all his own, and he was unrelenting. He was going to make his music on his terms. And I wanted to make sure I played one of his songs here on what is his birthday. Toby Keith would have been 65 years old today, born on this day out in Clinton, Oklahoma in 1961. And really, the only thing harder for me to believe, other than Toby not being with us anymore, was the fact that he would have been 65 years old today. He's just kind of one of those guys. He was, to me, perpetually young. I guess it was just the energy that he brought every time he brought us new music or we saw him on the stage. So wanted to play some Toby for you, and this seemed like the appropriate song. It's Toby and Willie Nelson. It's Beer for My Horses. Let's have one for Toby on his birthday.

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8: NBC News Radio, I'm Lisa Carton. Graham Plattner is dropping out of the race for Maine's U.S. Senate seat.
9: I intend to file my paperwork to withdraw.
8: The Democrat announced his decision following a recent sexual assault allegation. In a report by Politico, a woman who dated Plattner accused him of forcing her to have sex with him almost 5 years ago, despite repeated objections. In a video statement, Plattner railed against the political establishment and maintained his innocence.
9: Those in power who have the ability to do so are using these allegations as an excuse to take away all of the things that we need to run a campaign.
8: Democrats are trying to unseat Republican Susan Collins in November. President Trump says the new strikes on Iran today are retribution for Tuesday's bombing of ships by Iran. In a Truth Social post, the president said if it happens again, it will get much worse. Lisa Carton, NBC News Radio.

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That's Waylon in the Billy Joe Shaver Pin tune, Ride Me Down Easy. My name is David Reed. This is a Waylon Wednesday on WSM at night, and we're playing Waylon and all the Outlaws all the way up until 11:30. Got this one by request from Joseph

out in East Tennessee, up in the mountains. He wanted to hear some David Allan Coe, and I got it for you right now, serving up that libation from Lynchburg, Tennessee.

0: always love to talk about some old Hank, especially when that conversation involves Hank Jr. Waylon. My name is David Reed. This is WSM Night on a Waylon Wednesday. Playing Waylon and the Outlaws up until 11:30. Got a few more minutes with you here. Going to squeeze in as many as we can tonight. But I wanted to let you know tomorrow night's Opry is a big, big show featuring performances from Opry members Dustin Lynch, Mandy Barnett, Dalian Vincent, Charlie McCoy, and Connie Smith. Plus, the Cleverleys will be here. I love the Cleverleys. If you've never seen them in person, you will be entertained. Now is your chance to grab some tickets before they're all gone at Opry. 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But if you can't be here in person, we've got you covered. You can hear it live tomorrow night at 7 p.m. Central right here on 650 a.m. WSM.
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That's Tom Paul Glazer from the album that is the cornerstone of outlaw country, Wanted the Outlaws, from 1976. Put another log on the fire. My name is David Reed. This is a Wayland Wednesday, and got to get to the first lady of the outlaw movement. Also from that Wanted the Outlaws album in 1976, it's Miss Jessie Coulter, and You Mean to Say.

0: that's the way to put a bow on a Wayland Wednesday. It's way more in Black Rose. My name is David Reed. This has been WSM Night on a Wayland Wednesday. If you got a request for future Wayland Wednesday, you can go ahead and let me know what it is. Shoot me an email, david@wsmradio.com. I'm available 24 hours a day there. Love to hear what you want to hear right here on WSM at night. You will next hear from me tomorrow night during the intermission show for the Thursday Night Opry, and then immediately following with some of your favorite classic country tunes. You can also always shoot me an email for a request for that as well. Also be taking your calls tomorrow night to hear what you would like to hear. Until then, it means it's time for Willie to play me on home.
1: Turn out the lights, the party's over. They say that all good things must end. Call it a night.

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Life for me was just one party and then another. I broke her heart so many times, had to have my party wine. Then one day she said, "Sweetheart, the party's over."

0: 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I'm Zach Bennett, carrying the torch for Bill Cody with the country songs and stories you love. Kenny Chesney brings the good stuff. Eric Church has a record year. And we'll hear Carrie Underwood, Little Big Town, Faith Hill, Charlie Pride, and more with your hellos and hometowns. 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
2: Tracking more rain and thunderstorms, I'm WSMB4 First Alert Chief Meteorologist Lisa Spencer. Through morning, a little patchy fog develops. Look for our low in the low 70s. A hot one on Thursday, 94 the high with a few afternoon thunder showers. A flood watch goes into effect and continues all the way through Sunday. We could actually see some stronger thunderstorms in the forecast on Friday.
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Hello, everybody. This is Art Devine, inviting you to join us at the Grand Ole Opry in Nashville, Tennessee. On stage for this portion are Jim Edward and the Browns, Miss Dottie West, String Bean, Miss June Carter, and special guest Del Reeves. And now here's our star, Jim Edward Brown.

It's time for a young lady to come out now that, to me, is one of the finest singers in the country music field. And to prove that, she was voted by the NARAS people, National Association of Recording Arts and Sciences, as the leading female vocalist. She does a beautiful job. Let's give her a nice hand, Miss Dottie West, would you?

Here's a young man that has had one good record after another. Now, and he had a tremendously big one just recently called The Girl on the Billboard. If you will, let's get together and give a nice welcome to Del Reeves. How about it, huh?

0: three more? 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How about that?
1: Oh, I love you for it. 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

0: Oh, my goodness. 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This is the surprise of the year to the people listening in on the airwaves out there. A pretty young lady, I'll tell you what. She and her family, not that she has been around this long, but her family has been around an awfully long time. She's still a young lady. She's only 19 now.
1: Yeah, I'm approaching it. I'm coming at it from the other direction, but I'm approaching
0: it. In case you didn't recognize that voice, this is pretty Miss June Carter. Let's give her a hand. The sweethearts of the Grand Ole Opry.
1: Well, you're real nice to me. I'm always so proud to be on a show with Jim Ed Brown. He's one of the most handsome men on the Grand Ole Opry, and I like to get close enough just to get a little of it on me if I can. I'll do you a little song I made up. It's kind of a tragedy, and let's hope it never happens to any of us. It's called The Tall Lover Man.

0: Here's the dean of all the dry humor here in Nashville and around the Grand Ole Opry, that best-dressed man of them all, the Kentucky Wonder String Bean. How about it?
1: How sweet it is.

0: honey, you say so. 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Yeah, I lay around the cabin all the time.
1: The Browns have a song out that's looking awfully good all across the country. Bonnie isn't with us, but I hope it sounds all right with Maxine and I doing it. It's called You Can't Grow Peaches on a Cherry Tree.

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1: WSM. 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
2: 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I do remember the first moment I walked into my home. 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It was one of the best things I could have done for myself, I think.
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Hey there, it's Lexi Carter. 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

about her. So many great songs about Texas, whether it's Dallas or San Antonio. We've got them all here at WSM Radio. That's Alan Jackson, of course, and now Tanya Tucker showing her love for the great state.

0: Let It Be You. Sing along to every word here in the WSM studios. I'm Lexi Carter. 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It's back this summer. There's just two shows left. Coming up next Tuesday, July 14th, it's the infamous String Dusters. 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
3: My son Ricky took his life by the use of a firearm. It broke me, and I contemplated suicide. My grandson, I was going to have to be here for him. I still own my firearm. 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
4: Tracking more rain and thunderstorms, I'm WSMB4 First Alert Chief Meteorologist Lisa Spencer. Through morning, a little patchy fog develops. Look for our low in the low 70s. A hot one on Thursday, 94 the high with a few afternoon thunder showers. A flood watch goes into effect and continues all the way through Sunday. We could actually see some stronger thunderstorms in the forecast on Friday.

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0: Ella Langley and Be Her on WSM Radio. One of the biggest stars in country music today. She is a sensation and she's known for breaking all kinds of records. You know, she dropped out of college because she went viral on TikTok and then moved to Nashville and the rest is history. She has famously said that her first audience was a herd of cows. She grew up in Alabama and she was a tomboy. She used to climb into the barn and perform private concerts for their pasture of 200 cows. What a great story. Love me some Ella Langley. On WSM Radio, I'm Lexi Carter here with you each and every weeknight, midnight to 5. And we've got music from Don Williams kicking things off next. Plus, we'll hear from Rascal Flatts, Trace Adkins, Jody Messina, and more.
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4: NBC News Radio, I'm Tammy Trujillo. Iran's Revolutionary Guard says it's launched attacks on U.S. bases in Kuwait and Bahrain in retaliation for recent American strikes on Iran. It warned that if U.S. aggression continues, the response will expand to other U.S. bases in the region. President Trump said Wednesday's strikes were retribution for Iran's attacks on ships in the Strait of Hormuz. Audio from the roommate and romantic partner of Charlie Kirk's accused killers expected to be played soon in court. The police interview with Lance Twiggs is part of the prosecution's case against Tyler Robinson. It's being laid out during a week-long evidentiary hearing in Utah. Twiggs' audio could be significant, with Robinson reportedly confessing to Twiggs about the murder. Colorado State University has lowered its outlook again for the 2026 Atlantic hurricane season. It's now forecasting 9 named storms through November. That's down from 13 storms forecast in April. Tammy Trujillo, NBC News Radio.
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0: Jody Messina, and I'm all right on WSM Radio. Do you follow her on social media? I do. I've loved her since the first time I've heard one of her songs, which was back in the 90s, of course. And she's just resurfaced with a new single, and she's got a new album coming out later this year, and she's been out on tour quite extensively. But she has been sharing some behind-the-scenes stuff on social media, and it's so fun. She did a special post about misheard lyrics in one of her songs, and it is so funny. So if you have a minute and you want to scroll, look for Jody Messina wherever you are on socials. I'm Lexi Carter, keeping you company throughout the overnights, each and every weeknight here in Music City and around the world, too. Check us out at the Opry Friday night. 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
5: Tracking more rain and thunderstorms, I'm WSMB4 First Alert Chief Meteorologist Lisa Spencer. Through morning, a little patchy fog develops. Look for our low in the low 70s. A hot one on Thursday, 94 the high with a few afternoon thundershowers. A flood watch goes into effect and continues all the way through Sunday. We could actually see some stronger thunderstorms in the forecast on Friday.

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0: Are you ready for another world tour from Garth Brooks? Well, it's announced, and he will be heading out on the road later this year. It is called the Blame It All on My Roots Tour, and earlier this week he announced that the first two shows will be at the Gainbridge Fieldhouse in Indianapolis, Indiana, August 21st and 22nd. Tickets are on sale July 17th at 10 a.m. through Ticketmaster and Ticketmaster.com. He says that Indianapolis is the perfect city to start a world tour. Okay, sir. The rest of the dates for the tour have not yet been announced, but they are coming. So keep your eyes peeled to social media if you want to know where in the world Garth Brooks is going. Another hour of country music on the way here on WSM Radio. Ronnie Millsap starts things off next, but we'll hear from Thomas Rhett, Rodney Crowell, Reba McEntire, and more.
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7: NBC News Radio, I'm Tammy Trujillo. Graham Plattner is dropping out of the race for Maine's U.S. Senate seat. The Democrat announced his decision following a recent sexual assault allegation. In a video statement, Plattner railed against the political establishment and maintained his innocence. He claimed those in power are using the allegations to take away his ability to run for Senate by withholding funding. A video statement from the roommate and romantic partner of Charlie Kirk's accused killer will be played in court on Thursday. The police interview with Lance Twiggs is part of the prosecution's case against Tyler Robinson. It's being laid out during a week-long evidentiary hearing in Utah. Twiggs' video could be significant, with Robinson reportedly confessing to Twiggs about the murder. The quarterfinal round of the World Cup begins on Thursday. France and Morocco square off in New England in a semifinals rematch of the 2022 tournament. Tammy Trujillo, NBC News Radio.
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Tonight, they will both be performing at Geodis Park, which is the soccer stadium here in Nashville. And I did check and see if there are still tickets available, and there are, and they're not super expensive. So it could be a fun night of music in a really cool and unique venue for music anyway, right? So check it out. I'm Lexi Carter.

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5: Tracking more rain and thunderstorms. I'm WSMB4 First Alert Chief Meteorologist Lisa Spencer. Through morning, a little patchy fog develops. Look for our low in the low 70s. A hot one on Thursday, 94 the high with a few afternoon thundershowers. A flood watch goes into effect and continues all the way through Sunday. We could actually see some stronger thunderstorms in the forecast on Friday.

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4: NBC News Radio, I'm Tammy Trujillo. Graham Plattner is dropping out of the race for Maine's U.S. Senate seat. The Democrat announced his decision following a recent sexual assault allegation. In a video statement, Plattner railed against the political establishment and maintained his innocence. He claimed those in power are using the allegations to take away his ability to run for Senate by withholding funding. The U.S. has carried out new strikes against Iran. U.S. Central Command says by order of President Trump, forces conducted additional strikes against Iran on Wednesday to further degrade its ability to threaten freedom of navigation in the Strait of Hormuz. The U.S. launched an initial wave of strikes Tuesday night after Iran attacked three cargo ships in the strait. A federal appeals court is rejecting President Trump's bid to restore his name to the Kennedy Center. His name was taken off the center on June 12th and will remain off as his appeal of a lower court's order mandating the removal plays out. Tammy Trujillo, NBC News Radio.
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Billy Currington on WSM Radio, just getting us into another hour of country music here on the radio home of the Opry. We got Darius Rucker and the Judds coming up, plus Charlie Pride, Jody Messina, and more. 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Be sure to let me know where in the world you're tuned in tonight and what you want to hear so I can give you a little shout out and play you a song.

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Always one great country song after another here on WSM. Opry star Darius Rucker, they were the Wagon Wheel. And the Judds, also members of the Grand Ole Opry. And every time I hear one of these songs, it just transports me back in time. When we listen to music on CDs and cassettes. Crazy, right? Here's the Judds with Why Not Me on WSM Radio.

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6: Tracking more rain and thunderstorms, I'm WSMB4 First Alert Chief Meteorologist Lisa Spencer. Through morning, a little patchy fog develops. Look for our low in the low 70s. A hot one on Thursday, 94 the high with a few afternoon thunder showers. A flood watch goes into effect and continues all the way through Sunday. We could actually see some stronger thunderstorms in the forecast on Friday.

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0: 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I'm Lexi, and this is new music from Cody Johnson. It's called Horseback on WSM, the radio home of the Grand Ole Opry.
1: He's a ranch hand in a pinch, man. Hotter than the red on a cattle brand. Cause she's a gold digger with a quick trigger. A cast iron skillet swinging lid flipper. Now he's a double wide on the county line.

0: I need a few minutes of zen or peace or quiet, I put on a song like that from Kenny Chesney. That's Old Blue Chair on WSM Radio. I'm Lexi Carter. Thanks for listening to Late Nights with Lexi. If there's a song you need to hear to change your mood or the vibe, you can let me know and I'll do my best to play it for you. How about that? 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
4: NBC News Radio, I'm Mark Mayfield. Iran's Revolutionary Guard says it has attacked U.S. bases in Kuwait and Bahrain in retaliation for recent American strikes on Iran. It warned that if U.S. aggression continues, the response will expand to other U.S. bases in the region. Graham Plantner is dropping out of the race for Maine's U.S. Senate seat.
5: I intend to file my paperwork to withdraw.
4: The Democrat announced his decision following a recent sexual assault allegation. In a video statement, Plantner railed against the political establishment and maintained his innocence. He claimed those in power are using the allegations to take away his ability to run for Senate by withholding funding. The Maine Democratic Party announced in a statement that they have voted to hold a nominating convention to choose a new nominee. And the quarterfinal round of the World Cup gets underway today. France and Morocco square off in New England in a semifinals rematch of the 2022 tournament from Qatar. Mark Mayfield, NBC News Radio.
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0: Everything I Love from Morgan Wallen on WSM Radio. I was reading a review of some of his concerts on the tour this summer. He's on a huge tour. And the stop in Chicago, he played for almost 3 hours. Isn't that wild? That is like Springsteen stuff right there. But his fans were there for it, and they love it. So, you know what? More power to him, because if he's going to stay up on stage for 3 hours, he must really love it, too. I'm Lexi Carter. Have you been to a great concert this summer? Please let me know. I'd love to know what show I have to catch next time it comes through Nashville. So if you're listening somewhere nearby in Middle Tennessee, cool. If you're listening in a faraway place, that's great, too, because maybe, just maybe, that tour will come through this area and I can check it out. So send me a message, Lexi@WSMRadio.com. I would love to hear from you. I will even write you back and play a song if you make a request. How about that? Stick around, though. We've got more great country music coming your way. We've got Dan and Jay, Reba, Tim McGraw, and Merle and George coming up for you on WSM Radio.
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4: Tracking more rain and thunderstorms. I'm WSMB4 First Alert Chief Meteorologist Lisa Spencer. Through morning, a little patchy fog develops. Look for our low in the low 70s. A hot one on Thursday, 94 the high, with a few afternoon thunder showers. A flood watch goes into effect and continues all the way through Sunday. We could actually see some stronger thunderstorms in the forecast on Friday.

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2: 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I called a voice coach, and I said, can you do anything at all for my voice? He said, yes, ma'am, I think we can.
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I'm Lexi Carter. Riley Green's got some new music out, and you'll recognize a little bit of

0: Memory Lane. That is Old Dominion on WSM, the radio home of the Grand Ole Opry. I'm Lexi Carter, and that about does it for me. But I'll be back again tonight at midnight, and we'll do this late night thing again. What do you say? Stick around. A great day of music is on the way here on WSM Radio. Next, we've got WSM's Bluegrass Breakfast. And it used to be 30 minutes, but now it's a full hour of nothing but bluegrass to start your day. We've got Sam Bush, Molly Tuttle, the Earls of Leicester, AJ Lee and Blue Summit, and more all coming up next in the Bluegrass Breakfast, brought to you by our friends at Purnell's Old Folks Country Sausage.
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3: Let's go back in time with the Pure American Country Radio Minute. I'm Zach Bennett. It was this date, July 9th, 1955. Porter Wagoner reached number one with A Satisfied Mind. And before the rhinestone suits, before the television show, before his famous partnership with Dolly, for sure, this was the record that gave Porter Wagoner his first number one country hit. The song was written by Joe Red Hayes and Jack Rhodes, and the title came from a beautifully simple idea. The richest person in the world is not the one with the most money, but the one with a satisfied mind. And really, that's about as country as wisdom can get. Porter's recording spent 4 weeks at number one, and it became one of those songs that traveled well beyond one artist. Red Foley and Gene Shepherd both had major country hits on it the exact same year, and later artists, well, they kept coming back to it, and they still do, because the message, it never really goes out of style. I'm Zach Bennett with the Wagon Master, and that's the Pure American Country Radio Minute.
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7: NBC News Radio, I'm Mark Mayfield. Graham Plattner is quitting the race for Maine's U.S. Senate seat. The Democrat announced his decision following a recent sexual assault allegation. In a video statement, Plattner railed against the political establishment and maintained his innocence. A new study provides sobering information on the impact of head trauma on NFL players. Here's Tammy Trujillo.
8: Researchers at Boston University and Mass General Brigham say professional players are four times more likely to die of a neurodegenerative disease than the general population. Among the nearly 20,000 former NFL players studied, the length of their career played a role. Those with five-plus seasons doubled the risk of contracting ALS, Parkinson's disease, or dementia. I'm Tammy Trujillo.
7: In a Baltimore County bus crash has left nearly three dozen people injured after an MTA bus slammed into a building Wednesday evening. At least one person is in critical condition. Mark Mayfield, NBC News Radio.
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1: Roy Acuff and his Smoky Mountain Boys open our shindig. 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
5: Tracking more rain and thunderstorms. I'm WSMB4 First Alert Chief Meteorologist Lisa Spencer. Through morning, a little patchy fog develops. Look for our low in the low 70s. A hot one on Thursday, 94 the high with a few afternoon thunder showers. A flood watch goes into effect and continues all the way through Sunday. We could actually see some stronger thunderstorms in the forecast on Friday.

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5: NBC News Radio, I'm Michael Kastner. The U.S. has launched a second night of military strikes against Iran. U.S. Central Command says it struck about 90 targets inside Iran late Wednesday, including air defense systems, naval targets, and drone storage sites. Iranian media says explosions were heard along the country's southern coast and on Iranian islands in the Persian Gulf. Three people in southwest Iran were reportedly killed by the strikes. Graham Plattner is dropping out of the race for Maine's U.S. Senate seat. The Democrat announced his decision following a recent sexual assault allegation. In a video statement, he railed against the political establishment and maintained his innocence. He claimed those in power are using the allegations to take away his ability to run for Senate by withholding funding. Justin Bieber is joining the FIFA World Cup final halftime show. He'll join other headliners, including Madonna, Shakira, and BTS. Michael Kastner, NBC News Radio.
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7: I'm WSMV4 First Alert Meteorologist Stefano DiPietro. Hot and humid today, highs near 90, heat index in the upper 90s, with afternoon showers and thunderstorms that develop once again with the heating of the day. Any storm could produce some heavy rainfall. Tonight we're down to the 70s. The rain tapers off. Mostly dry for us tomorrow in the mid-90s with a heat index that'll be back in the triple digits, just over 100 degrees. Friday's a First Alert weather day as we have more showers and thunderstorms coming that could produce not only heavy rainfall, but high wind gusts as well, and highs on Friday stay in the mid-90s.
8: Dry right now, but warm and muggy. A little sunrise here from our Acuff House studio in the Grand Ole Opry Plaza. It is 70 in America's Music City. Music on the way from Ernest. Lainey Wilson with the first time you ever heard her on the radio. Scotty McCreary as well. A rewind to the Opry from last night. And here's one for all time. Ronnie Millsap with some help from Dolly Parton on this version of Smoky Mountain Rain.

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You know, next month, August, will be 6 years for that breakthrough hit from Lainey Wilson, Things a Man Ought to Know. It was released in August of 2020, and it has since gone triple platinum. This is new from Ernest. It's called Deep Blue, and a rewind to the Opry stage from last night with William Beckman up next.

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1: So I told you I'm from Del Rio, Texas. For those of you that don't know where Del Rio is, it's a tiny little town on the Rio Grande, right on the Mexican border. And when I was a kid, first learning how to sing, my grandfather used to pick me up in his truck and we'd drive around town, and he had a bunch of mariachi CDs. He loved mariachi music, and I grew up listening to it. And when I was learning how to sing, I wanted to sing some songs in Spanish. So if it's okay with you here at the Grand Ole Opry, if I do a mariachi song, a song in Spanish, I would love to perform one for you. I recorded this song and put it on this album. But this is a classic song, one of my dad's favorite songs too. One of mine, it's called Por Mujeres Como Tú.

0: Hotel Aubrey. Thank y'all so much. God bless you. My name is William Beckman.
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9: 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Thursday morning here in America's Music City. I'm Charlie Matos, WSM Mornings. Why, no other music for you. My favorite one, Mr. Joshua Headley, going all the way back to his debut record on Third Man Records, which was really, really cool. Mr. Jukebox, Max McNown on the way as well. Holly Thompson's got the latest news, and Stefano with another warm forecast. Thanks for getting up early with us.

the title track from his debut album, came out a few years ago. That's Joshua Headley. He is a talented guy. Got to work his Opry debut, which was so cool. And that is Mr. Jukebox. He's got a great new record out as well called All Hat. The great songwriter Jerry Chestnut wrote this. Travis Tritt probably had the bigger hit on it, but I always liked the Kings.

0: 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I'm Zach Bennett, carrying the torch for Bill Cody with the country songs and stories you love. Kenny Chesney brings the good stuff. Eric Church has a record year. 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
5: 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Metro Police are now looking for two drivers involved in a deadly hit-and-run on Nolensville Pike. A 68-year-old man was hit by a black pickup truck and a white sedan early Monday morning. Police found the black truck at an apartment complex, but no suspect. Police say pieces of the truck were left near the crash site. Right now, no arrests have been made. A nonprofit is raising money to cover up graffiti on a silo in East Nashville. The graffiti promotes a white supremacist hate group. We're also hearing from the owner of that silo. He says covering up the graffiti is an expensive and dangerous project, which would require renting an 80-foot lift. He says he's asked the city to help cover the cost, but he says it's been denied. Time is winding down for you to give your input on parking situations in downtown Franklin. The city put out a community input survey. It closes tomorrow. Officials say they want to know where parking is working well and where it is not, and how parking access can be improved in the future. They say the survey only takes a few minutes to complete. You can follow updates on these stories and the latest on your First Alert forecast in the WSMV4 News app. From the WSMV4 Newsroom, I'm Marius Payton.
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7: I'm WSMV for First Alert meteorologist Stefano DiPietro. Hot and humid today, mid-90s with a heat index that'll be in the triple digits this afternoon with an isolated shower or thunderstorm. Late tonight and tomorrow morning, scattered showers and storms with heavy downpours and maybe even a gusty wind. There could be some minor flooding in poor drainage areas. A little drier tomorrow afternoon. We're still near 90. Then tomorrow night into early Saturday, another round of showers and thunderstorms will push through. That could increase the flooding threat across the mid-state.
8: Hazy sunshine here in America's Music City and 71 degrees. Music from Charles Wesley Godwin. He is back on the Opry stage in just a couple of weeks. In fact, we'll be doing a really cool post-show event with him. Get the information and your tickets at Opry.com. Dustin Lynch on the Opry tonight. Music from Max McNown and Carly Pierce on the way as well. It's WSM Mornings. Big

Oh, I love that one. Loved it for the first time I heard it. That's Max McNown and Better Me For You. I'm Charlie Matos. This is WSM Mornings with Grand Ole Opry star and Hall of Famer and Eagle, Vince Gill. His residency at the Ryman starts at the end of this month, July 30th, 31st, and August 1st. And then the next weekend, Friday, Saturday, Sunday, all over again. 6 chances to see Vinny at the Mother Church.

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0: Great songwriter Dave Loggins wrote that one, and it was a big, big hit for Restless Heart. That is Fast Moving Train. Another great songwriter, Mr. Red Akins. He will soon be the newest member of the Grand Ole Opry. We'll play some Red Akins music after 7 o'clock and a rewind to the Opry stage with T. Graham Brown.
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8: NBC News Radio, I'm Michael Kastner. Graham Plattner is leaving the race for Maine's U.S. Senate seat. The Democrat announced his decision following a recent sexual assault allegation. In a video statement, Plattner railed against the political establishment and maintained his innocence. The U.S. is launching strikes against Iran for a second night. U.S. Central Command says it struck about 90 targets inside Iran late Wednesday, including air defense systems, naval targets, and drone storage sites. Delta Airlines is offering a new basic fare for business and first class. Tammy Trujillo with details.
9: 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The carrier is following United Airlines, which made a similar change earlier this year to its Polaris long-haul business class and other higher-tier cabins.
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11: I'm WSMV4 First Alert meteorologist Stefano DiPietro. Hot and humid today, mid-90s with a heat index that'll be in the triple digits this afternoon with an isolated shower or thunderstorm. Late tonight and tomorrow morning, scattered showers and storms with heavy downpours and maybe even a gusty wind. There could be some minor flooding in poor drainage areas. A little drier tomorrow afternoon. We're still near 90. Then tomorrow night into early Saturday, another round of showers and thunderstorms will push through. That could increase the flooding threat across the mid-state.
0: Oh, we've gotten some really heavy rain over the last 15 minutes or so here at the Opry Plaza. And looking at the radar, there's one little red blip in the Metro Nashville area that indicates heavy, heavy rain. And it is right above our Acuff House studios, I swear. It's pouring out there. So be safe if you're out commuting on this Thursday morning. It's 72 degrees.

Root Beer Popsicle. That was a staple of my childhood growing up in New England. And Laurie McKenna, the great songwriter, was the writer on Humble and Kind. And she is a New Englander as well, about 20 miles from where I grew up. She's in Stoughton, Mass. I grew up just on the Rhode Island, Massachusetts border. But that's Tim McGraw, of course, and he's going into the Hall of Fame in October. Happy birthday to the pride of Spartanburg, South Carolina. Mr. David Ball is 73 years old this morning.

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1: Y'all are in for a good night. One of my favorite, and everybody says he's one of their heroes, is Merle Haggard. And I would like to do one of my favorite Merle Haggard songs. Kick it off back there and we'll see what it is.

0: Big Finish. Yeah.
1: Are you with me out there?
0: Yes. Oh, we are with you, my friend. Opera star T. Graham Brown, a rewind from last night at the Opry. Tonight at the Grand Ole Opry, going to be a lot of fun. I'll be at the podium. Come hang out with me. 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Opry star Dustin Lynch back at the Opry. Always love when Dustin is there. He's got a new project out celebrating 10 number one songs. Opry stars Mandy Barnett, Daly and Vincent, Charlie McCoy, Connie Smith. The Cleverleys are going to be there tonight. Oh, gosh, if you've never experienced the Cleverleys, you are in for a treat. And the Opry debut of Ashley Kutcher. She joined us, I think it was back in April, and it was so cool because she had a new record out and had just played The Exit Inn and was so excited about playing that legendary venue. And now, tonight, a Grand Ole Opry debut. If you can't join us, well, join us on the radio like you have for 100 years right here on 650 WSM.
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0: 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The spotlight's on Music City. 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
6: Good Thursday morning. 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Metro Police are now looking for two drivers involved in a deadly hit and run on Nolensville Pike. A 68-year-old man was hit by a black pickup truck and a white sedan early Monday morning. Police found the black truck at an apartment complex, but no suspect. Police say pieces of the truck were left near the crash site. Right now, no arrests have been made. A nonprofit is raising money to cover up graffiti on a silo in East Nashville. The graffiti promotes a white supremacist hate group. We're also hearing from the owner of that silo. He says covering up the graffiti is an expensive and dangerous project, which would require renting an 80-foot lift. He says he's asked the city to help cover the cost, but he says it's been denied. Time is winding down for you to give your input on parking situations in downtown Franklin. The city put out a community input survey. It closes tomorrow. Officials say they want to know where parking is working well and where it is not, and how parking access can be improved in the future. They say the survey only takes a few minutes to complete. You can follow updates on these stories and the latest on your First Alert forecast in the WSMV4 News app. From the WSMV4 Newsroom, I'm Marius Payton.
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8: I'm WSMV4 First Alert meteorologist Stefano DiPietro. Hot and humid today, mid-90s with a heat index that'll be in the triple digits this afternoon with an isolated shower or thunderstorm. Late tonight and tomorrow morning, scattered showers and storms with heavy downpours and maybe even a gusty wind. There could be some minor flooding in poor drainage areas. A little drier tomorrow afternoon. We're still near 90. Then tomorrow night into early Saturday, another round of showers and thunderstorms will push through. That could increase the flooding threat across the mid-state.
9: Well, that heavy downpour we had just a little while ago has moved away, thankfully, and it is once again dry, and the sun once again trying to peek out here on the Opry Plaza. But I got a feeling it's going to be that kind of day and that kind of weekend here in Middle Tennessee. 73 right now in America's Music City. Music on the way from Hall of Famer and Opry star Alan Jackson. Opry star's Lady A as well. Right now, this is brand new music from Britt Taylor. 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

0: So in 2025, we asked all our Opry fans to vote on the 100 greatest Grand Ole Opry songs. And Remember When is one of those elite songs that made the list of the top 100. Remember When 30 Seemed So Old. That's Opry star and Hall of Famer Alan Jackson.
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3: WSM Nashville. NBC News Radio, I'm Michael Kastner. President Trump is back in Washington after a two-day NATO summit in Turkey. While there, he pushed for increased defense spending from member nations, a deal with Ukraine to aid in their war with Russia, and a renewed call for U.S. control of Greenland. Trump went to the NATO meeting in a new double-decker jet he was gifted by Qatar, but ended up taking the original Air Force One on the way back. Sources tell the New York Times that Trump switched planes Wednesday night at the urging of the Secret Service as a security precaution after hostilities resumed with Iran. Journalist Katie Couric is opening up about a health scare she experienced last month known as transient global amnesia. More from Mark Mayfield.
4: Couric detailed the incident where she lost her memory in a Substack post titled, "A Day I'll Never Remember." What began as a regular day in Aspen turned into a medical mystery after she was taken to the hospital with no recollection of basic questions such as the year or who the president is.
3: Michael Kastner, NBC News Radio.
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5: I'm WSMV4 First Alert meteorologist Stefano DiPietro. Hot and humid today, mid-90s with a heat index that'll be in the triple digits this afternoon with an isolated shower or thunderstorm. Late tonight and tomorrow morning, scattered showers and storms with heavy downpours and maybe even a gusty wind. There could be some minor flooding and poor drainage areas. A little drier tomorrow afternoon. We're still near 90. Then tomorrow night into early Saturday, another round of showers and thunderstorms will push through. That could increase the flooding threat across the mid-state.
6: Some pop-up showers around Middle Tennessee and 76 degrees in America's Music City. 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

matter, and there's things that don't. So if you're waiting here for me to cry, I hate to disappoint you, boy.

Faith in the Wind from Kip Moore on America's Country Station, WSM. He was at the Opry a few weeks ago when we got to do a special sit-down and acoustic performance and conversation in Studio A after the show. And the new album is called Reason to Believe, and that is Faith in the Wind. I'm Johnny Matos. Music from Ella Langley. Record-breaking 12 weeks at number one for Choosin' Texas.

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1: 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Okay, everybody, the dreaded words. What's

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That's one of our favorite sing-alongs in studio on the morning show. Jordan Davis and Turn This Truck Around, a recent number one song for him. In fact, when he was at the Opry just a few weeks ago, we got to celebrate because that was his 10th number one song. And Opry star Carrie Underwood before that. Carrie's back August 21st, August 22nd. That seems a long way away. It's not. Only about, 5 weeks now, I guess. And two shows each night, 7 o'clock and 9:30. Tickets for all four shows available at Opry.com. You can get tickets for tonight at Opry.com as well. Come hang out with me. I'll be at the podium with Grand Ole Opry stars Dustin Lynch, Daly and Vincent, Mandy Barnett, Charlie McCoy, Connie Smith. Special guests include the Cleverleys, always a fun time when they are at the Opry, Digger and the Boys, and Ashley Kutcher is going to make her Grand Ole Opry debut tonight. Music on the way from Opry star Ashley McBride and Eric Church with a little Springsteen for you.

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5: 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Metro Police are now looking for 2 drivers involved in a deadly hit and run on Nolensville Pike. A 68-year-old man was hit by a black pickup truck and a white sedan early Monday morning. Police found the black truck at an apartment complex, but no suspect. Police say pieces of the truck were left near the crash site. Right now, no arrests have been made. A nonprofit is raising money to cover up graffiti on a silo in East Nashville. The graffiti promotes a white supremacist hate group. We're also hearing from the owner of that silo. He says covering up the graffiti is an expensive and dangerous project, which would require renting an 80-foot lift. He says he's asked the city to help cover the cost, but he says it's been denied. Time is winding down for you to give your input on parking situations in downtown Franklin. The city put out a community input survey. It closes tomorrow. Officials say they want to know where parking is working well and where it is not, and how parking access can be improved in the future. They say the survey only takes a few minutes to complete. You can follow updates on these stories and the latest on your First Alert forecast in the WSMV4 News app. From the WSMV4 Newsroom, I'm Marius Payton.
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7: I'm WSMV4 First Alert meteorologist Stefano DiPietro. Hot and humid today, mid-90s with a heat index that'll be in the triple digits this afternoon with an isolated shower or thunderstorm. Late tonight and tomorrow morning, scattered showers and storms with heavy downpours and maybe even a gusty wind. There could be some minor flooding and poor drainage areas. A little drier tomorrow afternoon. We're still near 90. Then tomorrow night into early Saturday, another round of showers and thunderstorms will push through. That could increase the flooding threat across the mid-state.

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Change My Mind from Riley Green before that. 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

Working the night shift, baby. That's John Party, Grand Ole Opry star. And it was just, about a week ago that John Party surprised Red Akins with an invitation to become the newest member of the Grand Ole Opry. And, such a great moment, and so happy for Rhett. He's just a joy anytime he is at the Opry. And I got a feeling we're going to see a lot of him at the Grand Ole Opry. What a songwriter. 36 number one songs he has written. And he's going to be a great member of our Opry family. Speaking of the Opry, Martina McBride has been a longtime member of the Opry, and this is Independence Day, written by songwriter Hall of Famer Gretchen Peters.

0: Sunday nights on WSM. 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
6: NBC News Radio, I'm Michael Kastner. President Trump is back in Washington after a two-day NATO summit in Turkey. While there, he pushed for increased defense spending from member nations, a deal with Ukraine to aid in their war with Russia, and a renewed call for U.S. control of Greenland. The meeting came as the U.S. launched a second night of military strikes against Iran. Maine Democrat Graham Platner is suspending his Senate race after being accused of sexual assault. Platner released a video Wednesday maintaining his innocence. The Maine Democratic Party will hold a nominating convention to choose a new nominee. Singer Bonnie Tyler has passed away. A statement posted to her official social media accounts reads, "Bonnie's family and team are heartbroken to announce that Bonnie unexpectedly passed away last night in a hospital in Portugal." Bonnie Tyler was 75. Michael Kastner, NBC News Radio.
0: 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From the Springer Mountain Farms Weather Center, here's your First Alert forecast.
7: I'm WSMV for First Alert meteorologist Stefano DiPietro. Hot and humid today, mid-90s with a heat index that'll be in the triple digits this afternoon with an isolated shower or thunderstorm. Late tonight and tomorrow morning, scattered showers and storms with heavy downpours and maybe even a gusty wind. There could be some minor flooding in poor drainage areas. A little drier tomorrow afternoon. We're still near 90. Then tomorrow night into early Saturday, another round of showers and thunderstorms will push through. That could increase the flooding threat across the mid-state.

Darling, I've wasted a lot of years not seeing the real you. But tonight your beauty is shining through. And I never took the time to let you know. So before he takes you away, please let me say.

That's Maddie and Tay on 650 AM WSM, America's Country Station. Hall of Famer George Strait before that. I'm Charlie Maddox. This is WSM Mornings with John Anderson.

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This October, he will be officially inducted into the Country Music Hall of Fame. That's Tim McGraw, the wonderful medallion ceremony at the Hall of Fame. I'm Charlie Maddox, WSM Mornings. A reminder, Bluegrass Nights at the Ryman continues this coming Tuesday. It will be the infamous String Dusters headlining the Ryman Auditorium. Aaron Cooper on air with Aaron this afternoon. Your tickets to Bluegrass Nights, and I'll have tickets tomorrow morning for the infamous String Dusters. And then a week after that, we wrap it up with Ricky Skaggs and Kentucky Thunder. It's been so much fun hosting that Tuesday night series. Of course, Sierra Hull was there just a few days ago and sounding so, so good. This is Opry Next Stage alum Jackson Dean, music from his new album. This is Make a Liar.

0: 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I'm Zach Bennett, carrying the torch for Bill Cody with the country songs and stories you love. 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
4: 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Metro Police are now looking for 2 drivers involved in a deadly hit and run on Nolensville Pike. A 68-year-old man was hit by a black pickup truck and a white sedan early Monday morning. Police found the black truck at an apartment complex, but no suspect. Police say pieces of the truck were left near the crash site. Right now, no arrests have been made. A nonprofit is raising money to cover up graffiti on a silo in East Nashville. The graffiti promotes a white supremacist hate group. We're also hearing from the owner of that silo. He says covering up the graffiti is an expensive and dangerous project, which would require renting an 80-foot lift. He says he's asked the city to help cover the costs, but he says it's been denied. Time is winding down for you to give your input on parking situations in downtown Franklin. The city put out a community input survey. It closes tomorrow. Officials say they want to know where parking is working well and where it is not, and how parking access can be improved in the future. They say the survey only takes a few minutes to complete. You can follow updates on these stories and the latest on your First Alert forecast in the WSMV4 News app. From the WSMV4 Newsroom, I'm Marius Payton.
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6: I'm WSMV for First Alert Meteorologist Stefano DiPietro. Hot and humid today, mid-90s with a heat index that'll be in the triple digits this afternoon with an isolated shower or thunderstorm. Late tonight and tomorrow morning, scattered showers and storms with heavy downpours and maybe even a gusty wind. There could be some minor flooding in poor drainage areas. A little drier tomorrow afternoon. We're still near 90. Then tomorrow night into early Saturday, another round of showers and thunderstorms will push through. That could increase the flooding threat across the mid-state.

Brad Paisley. He's a Grand Ole Opry star on WSM Radio. Brand new music from Aaron Lee. Tash Jam before that with Lost and Alone. And Luke Combs, his latest single, Be By You. That is making its climb to number one. Hope that one makes it there as well. I love, love, love that song. This is Grand Ole Opry star Darius Rucker. And coming up in just a few minutes, 120 minutes of commercial-free country with my buddy Mike Terry.

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1: Opry, WSM. 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
4: NBC News Radio, I'm Michael Kastner. President Trump is back in Washington, D.C. after a two-day NATO summit in Turkey. While there, he pushed for increased defense spending from member nations, but he also had praise for NATO, an organization he frequently criticizes. The meeting came as the U.S. launched a second night of military strikes against Iran. Maine Democrat Graham Plattner is ending his Senate race after being accused of sexual assault. Plattner denied the allegation, but several top Democrats withdrew their support and called for him to end his campaign. Democrats are trying to unseat Maine Republican Susan Collins in November. Bone Thugs and Harmony got their star on the Hollywood Walk of Fame on Wednesday. The legendary Cleveland rapper said the honor not only belongs to them, but to their families, their city, their fans, and everyone who believed in them from the beginning. Michael Kastner, NBC News Radio.
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5: I'm WSMV4 First Alert Meteorologist Stefano DiPietro. Hot and humid today, mid-90s with a heat index that'll be in the triple digits this afternoon with an isolated shower or thunderstorm. Late tonight and tomorrow morning, scattered showers and storms with heavy downpours and maybe even a gusty wind. There could be some minor flooding in poor drainage areas. A little drier tomorrow afternoon. We're still near 90. Then tomorrow night into early Saturday, another round of showers and thunderstorms will push through. That could increase the flooding threat across the mid-state.
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There's Morgan Wallen. Love somebody. This is WSM. I'm Mike Terry. I love this. 120 minutes of music. We don't do any commercials. It's brought to us by Puckett's Restaurant, and we do it every day at this time. Grand Ole Opry style.

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George Burge, Luke Bryan, Ride, Ride, Ride. I'm Mike Terry. Heading for the Little White Church. Little Big Town is at the wheel on WSM.

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Wake up loving you. I'm Mike Terry. 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
2: First single to come off the album, Banks of Eternity. He did that on Tonight Show the other night. I'm Mike Terry. This is WSM. Justin Moore. Time's ticking.

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Steep Canyon Rangers. Those sunny days, they suit you well. I'm Mike Terry. 120 minutes, all music, no commercials. It's brought to us by Puckett's Restaurant, a classic from Tammy Wynette.

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1: We have the boy here with us today, boys, who is responsible for all the commotion. 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What do you say, boy?
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Chris Stapleton, billionaire. It's WSM. I'm Mike Terry. 120 minutes of music, no commercials, brought to us by Puckett's Restaurant. It is a blending of real people, real places, although they weren't actually connected, but they do blend well. We are headed off to Dumas Walker's place with the

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in the middle of his solo tour, and he's got the Six Nights in the Ryman coming up the end of this month and into early August. Vince Gill is on WSM. Mrs. Travis Kelce is also on WSM this morning.

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1: It's Parmalee. This is WSM, the home of the Grand Ole Opry. I'm Mike Terry. Tonight at the Opry, this man is playing. 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

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And

0: You've got Lily, Becky, Sonia, Ben. You've got the Isaacs on the sunny side of life. I'm Mike Carey. I'm here in the middle of 120 minutes of music, no commercials. It's brought to us by Puckett's Restaurant every morning at this time. Feeling young, Kenny Chesney.
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out of the country doing dates in the Netherlands, Ireland, England. That's Luke Combs. Very best of Luke Combs. I'm Mike Terry. I'm here in the A-Cup House with 120 minutes of music, no commercials. And Gary Allen on WSM.

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0: That is Kelsey Ballerini, and we mean it.
1: I'm Mike. 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Springer Mountain Farms Bluegrass Nights coming up in the Ryman next week, next Tuesday, the infamous String Dusters. 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
6: NBC News Radio, I'm Michael Kastner. President Trump is back in Washington after a two-day NATO summit in Turkey. While there, he pushed for increased defense spending from member nations and a deal with Ukraine to aid in their war with Russia. In Ankara, William Denslow reports that during the summit, Trump threatened to sever ties with Spain and again made a call for the U.S. to take over control of Greenland.
7: But President Trump came away from Ankara in a positive tone, saying there's a huge sense of love and unity amongst the 32 members of the military alliance.
6: Maine Democrats are looking for a new Senate candidate after an embattled Graham Plattner suspended his campaign. Earlier this week, a report surfaced claiming the Democrat from Maine sexually assaulted an ex-girlfriend while he was under the influence of alcohol 5 years ago. And the World Cup quarterfinals start today. France and Morocco square off in New England. Michael Kastner, NBC News Radio.
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Brandon Lake and Jelly Roll together right there. It's a hard-fought hallelujah. I'm Mike Terry, fighting my way through another work day. Although I guess it's lunch hour. We can back off a little. Here's Mark.

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1: And I invited a fellow over who seems to be the hottest new name in the field of country music. 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
0: WSM Radio.

She's a little past Little Rock. Still on the road. Leanne Womack is on WSL. Mike Terry is my name. Welcome in to a Thursday workday.

0: Zimmerman. That is a Chevy Silverado. Fine-looking machine. I'm Mike Terry. This is WSM, home of the Grand Ole Opry Saturday. We continue the tradition of Saturday night Opry's. 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We have the Whites. Elizabeth Cook will be a special guest. Josiah and the Bonnevilles, Kylie Morgan, and comedian Karen Mills all on stage all Saturday. 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
3: Let's go back in time with the Pure American Country Radio Minute. I'm Zach Bennett. It was this date, July 9th, 1955. Porter Wagoner reached number one with A Satisfied Mind. And before the rhinestone suits, before the television show, before his famous partnership with Dolly for sure, this was the record that gave Porter Wagoner his first number one country hit. The song was written by Joe Red Hayes and Jack Rhodes, and the title came from a beautifully simple idea. The richest person in the world is not the one with the most money, but the one with a satisfied mind. And really, that's about as country as wisdom can get. Porter's recording spent 4 weeks at number one, and it became one of those songs that traveled well beyond one artist. Red Foley and Gene Shepherd both had major country hits on it the exact same year, and later artists, well, they kept coming back to it, and they still do, because the message, it never really goes out of style. I'm Zach Bennett with the Wagon Master, and that's the Pure American Country Radio Minute.
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1: 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From the Springer Mountain Farms Weather Center, here's your first alert forecast.
6: Strong storms and flooding possible as we go throughout the weekend. Up WSB4, First Alert Meteorologist Darius Mack. First Alert weather days kick off tonight and go through Sunday. Watch for rinse and repeat rain chances. Heavy downpours can put down a quick 1 to 2 inch rainfall amounts very, very quickly. So that's why we do have that flood risk out for most of Middle Tennessee. And then on top of that, we're out watching for the risk for very strong gusty winds.

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0: Alison Krauss, Union Station. And it's time you say goodbye. I say good afternoon. Welcome in. This is WSM. Couple of more Bluegrass Nights in the Ryman. Our next, coming up Tuesday, we have the infamous String Dusters with us at the Ryman on Tuesday. Be listening for the rest of this week. You'll get a chance to win tickets to that show. 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
3: We got just a plethora of opportunities, 580 miles of fishable water in the Smokies.
4: Have you fished every mile?
3: No, I would venture to say I'm in the 350 range probably. I mean, there's some water out there that there's been times when I get up in a stream and then I realize I've been going for hours and I'm like, how am I supposed to get out of here? Like, I ain't seen a trail or I ain't even heard an animal in a long time. So there's some places you probably don't want to go by yourself.
4: Yeah.
3: More from a safety standpoint than anything. There's some big rocks out there.
4: Yeah. Well, what about encountering other wildlife? Just think encountering a bear or something else out there.
3: It can be super cool.
4: Yeah.
3: But obviously you're in a wild situation.
4: Sure.
3: I mean, you know, one of my first talks with people, that hire me to take them out in the park is we're going to talk about safety and we're going to talk about what animals we might run into. You know, the park has 23 different kinds of snakes. And
4: I think I'd probably be more worried about a snake than I would a bear.
3: Yeah. I'm definitely more worried about snakes than bears. And most snakes like water. So I see a lot of snakes. I don't like them, but I see them. Probably the coolest experience fishing and related to wildlife is fishing over on the North Carolina side. And you turn around and look and there's an elk 50 yards behind you standing in the middle of the river.
4: That's a massive animal.
3: It's a pretty cool experience. Yeah. It really is.
5: Do you ever have issues with bears trying to steal your catch?
3: No, because our bears are all omnivores. So they're not predators. They don't hunt the trout in the park. If they find a dead one, sure, but they're not going to hunt them. So
5: I hear tales of people, though, saying they had stringers of trout and the bear would run them off of and eat the trout. Do you think there's any truth to it?
3: Anything's possible in the Smokies.
5: And you've experienced that.
3: I've never experienced
5: that. You've been there a lot.
3: I've been there a lot. Okay. I've never experienced that. I've watched bears come to the river while I'm there, turn over rocks looking for grubs, looking for salamanders, things like that. But typically they really don't bother you. Never had a problem with a bear while I'm fishing. Like, hey, this is my fishing hole, bro. Get out of here.
5: Yeah.
3: I've never had that.
4: Great. You scare him off. Let's talk a little bit about the habitat here. What's it like in these mountain streams and the habitat that you're in and traversing that and fishing that? Just share a little bit about that.
3: So all the water in the Smokies is freestone streams. So it can be tough. It really can. You know, the first thing I do, let's say Matt calls me from Minnesota and he's coming down on vacation and wants me to take him fishing. We'll chat a little bit. And I got some sort of tricky little questions where I can kind of figure out if, you know, and then based on, his wader and boot size, I can sort of make a picture in my head, of what I'm going to have to deal with. And typically what I'll do, I'll pick three spots kind of in my head where, okay, I can take Matt and Jason fishing tomorrow based on the information I've got so far. And then when I meet you the morning of, I'm quickly going to decide, okay, we're going to spot A. And that's really based on ease of traversing.
4: Yeah.
3: And, you know, I've noticed, Jason, over the years, the harder it is to traverse, the more fish.
4: Mm, really?
3: Better fish. Yeah. I don't know if it's a pressure thing or kind of what it is. And there's places where, like, I mean, I'd like to say I go some places where other people don't go when I can.
4: Yeah.
3: And it's so much fun. Like even my clients enjoy it when we get to go somewhere. And I say, you know, usually I can't bring people here. Like we got to go under that tree right up there. And they're like, seriously? And I'm like, yeah, we got this. We might have to crawl a little bit, but we'll get through it. And that's where the great waterfalls are. you know, it is all about fishing, but at the same time, I try to remind people, hey, man, look around.
4: Yeah.
3: We haven't seen anybody in 2.5 hours. And look, there's a waterfall there, and then there's a waterfall over there. And, man, it's just so cool being out there. It really is.
5: So that, since you're talking about nature and the beauty of it, man, you know, we can't help but see God in nature, you know, everywhere we look. And you're a part of the Resolve Men's Ministry at your church. Can you speak about that just a minute?
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7: NBC News Radio. I'm Chris Caraccio. The U.S. and Iran are again exchanging fire after President Trump said that the ceasefire is over. The U.S. launched a second round of military strikes against Iran last night, with Trump saying they were retribution for Iran firing on 3 cargo ships in the Strait of Hormuz. Iran then launched missile attacks against Gulf nations that host U.S. military forces. A video statement from the roommate and romantic partner of Charlie Kirk's accused killer will be played out in court soon. The police interview with Lance Twiggs is part of the prosecution's case against Tyler Robinson that's being laid out during a week-long evidentiary hearing in Utah. Twiggs's video could be significant, with defense objecting to playing the interview, saying it would violate Robinson's right to a fair trial. But the judge ruled it can be played with some redactions. At the hearing's end, the judge will decide if there's enough evidence against Robinson to proceed to trial. And U.S. Olympian David Hearn has entered a not guilty plea in connection with alleged damage to the Lincoln Memorial reflecting pool. His next hearing will be on August 5th. I'm Chris Caraccio, NBC News Radio.
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Brad Young. He's on WSN. I'm Mike Terry. Feeling good today. Despite the showers we've had off and on. Feeling good. Rhett Thomas, also feeling good. He's a happy man, you can tell by his smile. Thomas Rhett is on WSM. Baby.

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You didn't know there were degrees of lonely, did you? He's lonely, but he's not that lonely as Dwight Yoakam. I'm Mike Terry. I'm here so that you won't be lonely. I've got lots of friends, including these two. Here's Eric Church, together with Marty. This is MacArthur.

0: Kelce and husband Travis Kelce honeymooning. It's Taylor Swift. No official word on where they are, although there is speculation that they may be at a resort near San Ysidro, California, that they may have rented the resort for a full week, like, you know, in the range of $500,000, which I guess they can afford. This is WSM. I'm Mike Terry. 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
7: Strong storms and flooding possible as we go throughout the weekend. I'm WSB4 First Alert Meteorologist Darius Mack. First Alert weather days kick off tonight and go through Sunday. Watch for rinse and repeat rain chances. Heavy downpours can put down a quick 1 to 2 inch rainfall amounts very, very quickly. So that's why we do have that flood risk out for most of Middle Tennessee. And then on top of that, we're out watching for the risk for very strong gusty winds.

and done. You may have heard that Ronnie had some health issues recently. Bronchitis is what sent him to the hospital. He's back out. Doctor said to stay hydrated. That was one of the big things. Stay hydrated. Ronnie says he may have overdone it. He's been drinking so much water that on stage he's afraid he's going to have an accident. Fingers crossed. This is WSM. This is Deborah Allen.

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0: Craig Morgan. 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
1: No, it's all about Monday here at WSM. The heart of the night, Monday nights, with Nan Kelly. 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
5: NBC News Radio, I'm Chris Caraggio. A video statement from the roommate and romantic partner of Charlie Kirk's accused killer is being played in court. The police interview with Lance Twiggs is part of the prosecution's case against Tyler Robinson that's being laid out during a week-long evidentiary hearing in Utah. Twiggs's video could be significant, with Robinson reportedly confessing to him about the murder. Yesterday, the defense objected to playing the interview, saying it would violate Robinson's right to a fair trial, but the judge ruled it can be played with some redactions. At the hearing's end, the judge will decide if there's enough evidence against Robinson to proceed to trial. The U.S. and Iran are trading fire once again after President Trump said the ceasefire is over. The U.S. launched a second round of military strikes against Iran last night, with Trump saying they were retribution for Iran firing on 3 cargo ships in the Strait of Hormuz. Iran then launched missile attacks against Gulf nations that host U.S. military forces. I'm Chris Caraggio, NBC News Radio.
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1: With, I guess it was at the time, a George Jones classic. Has become a Chris Stapleton classic, Tennessee Whiskey. I'm Mike Terry. Josh Ross joins us on WS.

0: Dylan Scott. This town's been too good to us. This town, Music City, Nashville, home of the Grand Ole Opry. I'm Mike Terry. What are you doing tonight? Because we're doing a Grand Ole Opry right next door in the Opry House. Dustin Lynch, Mandy Barnett, Daly and Vincent, Charlie McCoy, Connie Smith, all members of the Grand Ole Opry. Ashley Kutcher is coming in. The Cleverleys, the family band from Arkansas. 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
6: Strong storms and flooding possible as we go throughout the weekend. I'm WSB4 First Alert Meteorologist Darius Mack. First Alert weather days kick off tonight and go through Sunday. Watch for rinse and repeat rain chances. Heavy downpours can put down a quick 1 to 2 inch rainfall amounts very, very quickly. So that's why we do have that flood risk out for most of Middle Tennessee. And then on top of that, we're out watching for the risk for very strong gusty winds.

There is strength in flexibility. That's Tanya Tucker. I'm Mike Terry. This is WSM. Here's a song that kind of fits the mood for the next couple of days. Clint Black, Like the Rain.

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It's WSM. Here's Brantley Gilbert.

0: time in Rio. Members of the Grand Ole Opry, love a little stronger. Grand Ole Opry, Saturday night. What are we looking at? 5,245 Saturday nights in the Grand Ole Opry. John Conley, Mandy Barnett and the Whites will be with us. Elizabeth Cook, a special guest. Josiah and the Bonnevilles, Kylie Morgan, and comedian Karen Mills comes back to join us all Saturday night. 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
6: The former roommate and romantic partner of Charlie Kirk's accused killer, Tyler Robinson, says Robinson told him he wishes he hadn't done it. In a video police interview with Lance Twiggs played in a Utah court today, Twiggs says Robinson came back to their apartment after the shooting, started crying, and told him he'd talk to his parents and turn himself in. After that video, a State Bureau of Investigation agent took the stand and presented alleged text messages between Robinson and Twiggs where Robinson talks more about shooting Kirk. The U.S. and Iran are exchanging fire again after President Trump said that the ceasefire was over. The U.S. launched a second round of military strikes against Iran last night. Iran then launched missile attacks against Gulf nations that host U.S. military forces, but there were no injuries or significant damage reported. Home sales for the month of June are lower than expected. The National Association of Realtors says sales of previously owned homes in June dropped over 2% from May despite projections of a slight gain month over month. I'm Chris Caraccio, NBC News Radio.
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7: I messed up. So I've been drinking this type of energy drink called Celsius for a while. They're kind of fruity, fizzy energy drinks. I really like them. I've been having them for a couple years regularly, and I usually do really well at only drinking half of one a day because a full one is a lot of caffeine. I've been needing some extra energy lately. We've been having some super fun and busy days at WSM. So I've been drinking some more caffeine from these to get started. And now I almost finish the whole thing before I get to my show. And now I'm having a caffeine crash. And usually when I only drink half of a Celsius energy drink, I don't get a crash. Gotta wean myself off these a little bit more. Thankfully, I saved like a third of the one I've been drinking, so maybe I'll get just enough of a little caffeine kick, but I gotta be careful. Oh well, the adrenaline of doing live radio will kick in, and I'll feel a little more awake soon. All right, coming up, Old Dominion, George Strait. But first up, here's Parker McCollum.

George Strait on WSM. Carly Pearce announced today that she is ready to get real with her fans. She says that every song on Honest Woman, her upcoming album, started with the truth, and she wants to hear yours. There's a link attached to the post that she just shared, and it takes you to a page that's called Choose Your Honest Woman Moment. Now, what follows are five prompts and your chance to share your experience as part of the Honest Confessions campaign. The prompts are the truth I've been afraid to admit is, what I've learned the hard way is, the most honest thing I've ever said out loud is, and a few more. And those who share their stories will have a chance to win a handwritten letter from Carly Pearce. Now, Carly's album drops on August 28th, so you have time to get your confessions in before that and share your heart with Carly Pearce. Right now, Old Dominion, make it sweet. It's done.

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2: And that is the way to start the show. Welcome to the Grand Ole Opry. My name is Kelly Sutton.
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American prophet. And a few verses back, he mentioned SEC. And you know what I was just thinking about? There are only 50 days until college football season returns. Yay! As an Alabama Crimson Tide gal, I get so excited for football season. But you know what? I do love me some summer, and I never want summer to end. So I'm a little torn. Oh, well. Here's Riley Greene.

0: Justin Moore here on WSM. Another Grand Ole Opry tonight. We got performances from Dustin Lynch, Mandy Barnett, Daily and Vincent, Charlie McCoy, and Connie Smith, plus the Cleverleys and Ashley Kutcher. Tickets are going fast. You can still get tickets for the show this evening at Opry.com. 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
6: Strong storms and flooding possible as we go throughout the weekend. I'm WSB4 First Alert Meteorologist Darius Mack. First Alert weather days kick off tonight and go through Sunday. Watch for rinse and repeat rain chances. Heavy downpours can put down a quick 1 to 2 inch rainfall amounts very, very quickly. So that's why we do have that flood risk out for most of Middle Tennessee. And then on top of that, we're out watching for the risk for very strong gusty winds.

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ever need a gift for a wine lover and also a country music lover, a bottle of wine from Martina McBride's brands of wine would be a great gift idea. It's named after her doggie and her kitty cat. Right now, Craig Campbell with Family Man on WSM. Tim McGraw is coming up next.

McGraw with that barbecue stain on his white t-shirt all these years later. It's WSM Post Malone singing with Blake Shelton right now. Did you know there's going to be a new Ole Red restaurant

0: on the next Pure American Country. I'm Zach Bennett, carrying the torch for Bill Cody with the country songs and stories you love. Kenny Chesney brings the good stuff. Eric Church has a record year. And we'll hear Carrie Underwood, Little Big Town, Faith Hill, Charlie Pride, and more with your hellos and hometowns. 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
1: Once upon a time, Goldilocks had her leg broken in a crash. 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So she called three lawyers, bears. Yeah. So the first bear she called was so big, but Goldilocks felt small when the bear wouldn't return her calls and didn't treat her well at all. Maybe he was just too big. The second bear she called was small. 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So cute. But Goldilocks came to realize the insurance bears were not taking him seriously. Maybe he was just a wee bit too small. 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Not too big, not too small, just right. 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
6: NBC News Radio. I'm Chris Caraccio. The former roommate and romantic partner of Charlie Kirk murder suspect Tyler Robinson says Robinson told him he wishes he hadn't done it. In a video police interview with Lance Twiggs played in a Utah court today, Twiggs says Robinson came back to their apartment after the shooting, started crying, and told him he'd talk to his parents and turn himself in. After that video, a State Bureau of Investigation agent took the stand and presented alleged text messages between Robinson and Twiggs, where Robinson talks more about shooting Kirk. The interview is part of the prosecution's case against Robinson that's being laid out during a week-long evidentiary hearing. U.S. Olympian David Hearn is pleading not guilty to charges tied to alleged damage at the Lincoln Memorial Reflecting Pool. The canoeist is accused of causing more than $1,000 in damage to the pool, and he was indicted on a single count of destruction of property. Hearn was arraigned today in D.C. Superior Court and was released. His next hearing will be on August 5th. I'm Chris Caraccio, NBC News Radio.
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9: Here we are, another beautiful day on the Grand Ole Opry Plaza, just about 3 hours out from tonight's Thursday Night Opry. We got music coming your way from Miranda Lambert, Brad Paisley too. But up first, she continues to dominate the entire country music world. Right here, it's Ella Langley.

Brad Paisley on WSM. In just the last hour, Miranda Lambert announced that she is giving you a chance to win a new Airstream and a Ram 1500 truck. You can enter to win that at alltrue.com/Miranda. That's alltroo.com/Miranda. And guess what? All proceeds will support her charity, Mutt Nation, which helps shelter pets across the nation. Here's Miranda now on WSM.

0: WSM is more than just the music. 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
1: Ladies and gentlemen, Pat Sajak.
2: 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I didn't do anything to make you laugh. I'll just put my pants on and get on with the show now.
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That's Opry star Lori Morgan on WSM. She's going to be a first-time mama any day now. She's going to have a golden child of her own. It's Megan Patrick with Golden Child.

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1: That is Max McNown, his latest song, Done For, on WSM. 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
4: Let's go back in time with the Pure American Country Radio Minute. I'm Zach Bennett. It was this date, July 9th, 1955. Porter Wagoner reached number one with A Satisfied Mind. And before the rhinestone suits, before the television show, before his famous partnership with Dolly for sure, this was the record that gave Porter Wagoner his first number one country hit. The song was written by Joe Red Hayes and Jack Rhodes, and the title came from a beautifully simple idea. The richest person in the world is not the one with the most money, but the one with a satisfied mind. And really, that's about as country as wisdom can get. Porter's recording spent 4 weeks at number one, and it became one of those songs that traveled well beyond one artist. Red Foley and Gene Shepherd both had major country hits on it the exact same year. And later artists, well, they kept coming back to it, and they still do, because the message never really goes out of style. I'm Zach Bennett with the Wagon Master, and that's the Pure American Country Radio Minute.
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2: 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From the Springer Mountain Farms Weather Center, here's your First Alert forecast.
7: First Alert weather days tonight through your Sunday, as we are looking at the risk for flooding and even strong thunderstorms. WSMB 4 First Alert meteorologist Darius Mack. In the meantime, for this evening, looking at a few spotty showers and thunderstorms. Otherwise, it's going to feel pretty steamy out there with temperatures in the 90s. Rain chances are expected to pick up later tonight and early into Friday. We do have a flood watch that is in effect through the weekend.

There might be a chance that Thomas Rhett sings that song at Geodis Park tonight here in Nashville. Yes, Thomas Rhett and Niall Horan of One Direction teaming up again to perform together tonight in Nashville. It's going to be a big double headlining show.

That's Billy Strings on WSM, Gild the Lily. Today, July 9th, marks the second anniversary of when we lost Joe Bonsall of the Oak Ridge Boys. He passed away on July 9th, 2024. He was 76 years old. And of course, Joe spent more than 50 years with the Oak Ridge Boys. He joined the group in 1973, of course, becoming known for his beautiful tenor voice, energetic stage presence, his faith, and his love for his fans. So, was going to play Oak Ridge Boys today on the air and got a wonderful request from Daniel in Leesburg, Virginia. He said we should play Bobby Sue, and I think that's a perfect choice to celebrate the

0: Triumphant Song by Jackson Dean on WSM. Well, Springer Mountain Farms Bluegrass Nights at the Ryman. We got two shows left. We got July 14th and July 21st. The infamous String Dusters up first, and then Ricky Skaggs closing it out. We do Picking on the Plaza before the show starts at the Ryman, by the way. You can come by and hang out with us at our tent for a free show before the doors open. 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And keep listening to this show, because within an hour, I will be giving you two free tickets to the next show on Tuesday, a free night out at the Ryman Auditorium. 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
8: The former roommate and romantic partner of Charlie Kirk murder suspect Tyler Robinson says Robinson told him he wishes he hadn't done it. In a video police interview with Lance Twiggs played in a Utah court today, Twiggs says Robinson came back to their apartment after the shooting, started crying, and told him he'd talk to his parents and turn himself in. After that video, a State Bureau of Investigation agent took the stand and presented alleged text messages between Robinson and Twiggs, where Robinson talks more about shooting Kirk. The interview is part of the prosecution's case against Robinson that's being laid out during a week-long evidentiary hearing. Graham Plattner will formally withdraw from the Maine Senate race on Monday. That's according to multiple reports. It comes after he suspended his campaign yesterday after being accused of sexual assault. Monday is the last day Plattner can drop out to allow Democrats in Maine to select a new nominee. The Maine Democratic Party announced they voted to hold a nominating convention to choose a new nominee by July 27th. I'm Chris Caraggio, NBC News Radio.
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0: Well, hello. We're still going strong. Hope you're having a great afternoon. Great news. People are coming to fix the hole in my ceiling tomorrow. I told you earlier this week that my ceiling randomly started dripping out of nowhere late last Sunday night. A plumber had to come and cut a hole in my ceiling, only to find out that it was an HVAC problem, not a plumbing problem. So we have HVAC people coming to check on things tomorrow, hopefully make a repair, but not before they cut a bigger hole in my ceiling. So fingers crossed for me, please. Send me good vibes. Send me prayers that my HVAC is fixed tomorrow and I can get the hole in my ceiling repaired. It is not pretty to look at. Okay, coming up, we got Luke Bryan, we got Brooks and Dunn, and Luke Combs. But first up, we got Lauren Elena with Chase Matthews.

Brooks and Dunn teaming up with Luke Combs. It's WSM. A reminder, Randy Travis will be releasing his first new original music in 18 years. And it all starts tomorrow with a new song called Fish On. Now, these are tracks that have been revived from the vault, so to speak, songs that have not gotten to see the light of day until now. And it all kicks off tomorrow. We will be playing Randy's new song, Fish On, sometime tomorrow. I know David Reed is going to be playing it tomorrow night. We might be playing it before then as well. I'll have to check with David. Right here, it's Luke Bryan on WS.

Dwight Yoakam. It's WSM. Last night, Patrick Droney made his Grand Ole Opry debut. If you didn't hear his chat yesterday or hear his debut, you should look up his music. He is phenomenally talented. He happens to be good friends with Opry star Kelsey Ballerini. He announced that they are putting out a duet together called Math of Us that's going to be out on his next record, which comes out July 24th. He said it's going to be like a true duet. Very excited to hear it. But here is a duet that Kelsey Ballerini did with Noah Kahan not too long ago. This is Cowboys Cry 2 on WSM.

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1: From the Springer Mountain Farms Weather Center, here's your First Alert forecast.
6: First Alert weather days tonight through your Sunday as we are looking at the risk for flooding and even strong thunderstorms. WSMB 4 First Alert meteorologist Darius Mack. In the meantime, for this evening, looking at a few spotty showers and thunderstorms. Otherwise, it's going to feel pretty steamy out there with temperatures in the 90s. Rain chances are expected to pick up later tonight and early into Friday. We do have a flood watch that is in effect through the weekend.

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The infamous String Dusters play Springer Mountain Farms Bluegrass Nights at the Ryman. And again, in two songs, get ready. I'll give you the cue to call. You could be going to the Ryman for free next week. Right now, Midland on WSN.

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As promised, here comes your two free tickets to the Ryman Auditorium to see some bluegrass music next Tuesday night. The infamous String Dusters are playing. And if you call me right now, 615-737-9650, and you're the first one to get through, you are headed to the Ryman for free next Tuesday. 615-737-9650. 615-737-9650. First caller, good luck.

0: Hey, it's Aaron. Who's this?
1: It's Greg.
0: Greg, did I hear that right?
1: Yeah, that's it. Did I get through? Wow.
0: There you are. I'm glad my hearing still works. You know, wearing headphones a lot, it's not good for it.
1: Yeah.
0: Well, Greg, great news. You were the first caller to get through, and you just won two free tickets to the Ryman next Tuesday night.
1: Yeehaw! Awesome. Thanks so much. That's great. Love bluegrass.
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0: 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The spotlight's on Music City. 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
1: 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And in a cool throwback, it's the place that created legends like Kris Kristofferson after a surprising career shift.
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5: NBC News Radio, I'm Lisa Carton. In a video police interview played in court today, the former roommate and romantic partner of Charlie Kirk's accused killer, Tyler Robinson, says Robinson told him he wishes he hadn't done it. Alleged text messages between the two were also presented in court today. At the hearing's end, the judge will decide if there's enough evidence against Robinson to proceed to trial. Graham Blattner's formal withdrawal from Maine Senate race is expected Monday. The Democrat announced Wednesday night his decision following a recent sexual assault allegation.
6: I intend to file my paperwork to withdraw.
5: The Maine Democratic Party has announced in a statement posted to X that they have voted to hold a nominating convention to choose a new nominee. First-time unemployment benefit filings are down. The Labor Department says it received 215,000 initial filings in the week ending July 4th. That's 2,000 less than last week. Lisa Carton, NBC News Radio.
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Opry star Dustin Lynch. Stars Like Confetti. It's a great fireworks song, too, fresh off of the 4th of July holiday. Well, welcome into the Opry warm-up show. 56 minutes until the curtain goes up for the show. We're going to play music from tonight's lineup. And before we get back to those folks performing tonight, we got some classic Reba McEntire queued up. And even before that, we're taking you back to Blue Moon of Kentucky, the original record, Bill Monroe on WSN.

believe it has been 25 years this week since Reba released her song, I'm a Survivor? She says that she is still touched after all these years that the song still connects with listeners. So had to play some Reba to celebrate that for her. Up next, they are stepping into the circle tonight, and you are truly going to be entertained. This is the Cleverleys taking on some Black Eyed Peas. 1, 2, 3, 4.

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Just two phenomenal Grand Ole Opry ambassadors right there. Daly and Vincent on the Opry warm-up show. 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

member of the Grand Ole Opry family. 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

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Here's another artist getting ready to perform on tonight's Grand Ole Opry.

Still got it. Charlie McCoy, Opry star and Hall of Famer here on the Opry Warm Up Show. He is a Grand Ole Opry staple, and we are so grateful to have another one of those in the house tonight. An absolute legend, Connie Smith.

0: The icon that she is, Connie Smith on WSM. You can't spell Connie without icon. It's WSM. 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
7: First Alert weather days tonight through your Sunday as we are looking at the risk for flooding and even strong thunderstorms. WSMB 4 First Alert meteorologist Darius Mack. In the meantime, for this evening, looking at a few spotty showers and thunderstorms. Otherwise, it's going to feel pretty steamy out there with temperatures in the 90s. Rain chances are expected to pick up later tonight and early into Friday. We do have a flood watch that is in effect through the weekend.
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On the Opry warm-up show, getting ready for that curtain to go up in under 30 minutes now. By the way, Trace is doing more 30th anniversary tour dates this month. Tomorrow, he's in Minnesota. We have him in North Dakota on the 11th. He's then in Nebraska on July 17th and in Wisconsin on July 18th. You can get tickets now to see Trace on the road. Right now, we got Diamond Rio.

Jelly Roll Opry star here on the Opry Warm Up Show. Just about 15 minutes still to go before that curtain goes up for Thursday night. Opry, we know she'll be back with us in the fall, if not sooner. It's

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7: 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Being from Nashville isn't just about geography, it's about community, it's about family. And when you're part of our family, you can trust that we will go the extra mile to fight for your rights and deliver the justice you deserve. Whether you're dealing with a personal injury or workplace accident, you can count on us to stand by your side, just like Nashville stands by its own. If you would like a legal team that's not only big enough to win, small enough to care, and rooted in the heart of downtown Nashville, visit MiddleTennesseeInjury.com. That's MiddleTNInjury.com. And experience the difference a true Nashvillean can make for you. Jeff Roberts & Associates, the working man's lawyer. And now, something else that is distinctly Nashville, the Grand Ole Opry on WSM. Let her go, boys.
8: From the Grand Ole Opry House in Nashville, Tennessee.